0: Spinach. 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Yeah. I'm a down riding with you in the same. With the hitters for his girl, he a tricker calling up a trap phone.
1: Last time that I

0: posted on the corner. 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
1: It is a Todd Tuesday. That's the one and only they trying to call me.
2: But they can't, though.
1: DJ Mrs.
2: Mm-hmm. You know the vibe.
1: Somebody want to copy that mix.
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7: All right, what's going on, y'all sports fans? Woo! Bistro here. Let's get into it with this Sports Minute. Now, we got to start in the A. Actually, we got to start in New Orleans. The Falcons went into New Orleans and put it on the Saints 45-24. Bijan Robinson, crazy. 145 rushing yards and two touchdowns, ooh, including a 59-yard house call, okay? Atlanta improves to 2-2 and beating the Saints in their own building, yeah. That's that ride back to Atlanta. That's real comfortable, baby. Now look, October baseball as well. The Braves beat the Dodgers 3-2 in game two, even in the NLDS at one game apiece. And now the series comes home to the ATL for game three. That's right. Michael Harris, he helped spark the go-ahead run. Chris Sale got the ball next. Truist Park better be loud. I'm not playing either. Hey, I'm Bistro. That's your Sports Minute. Scores, stories, and just enough.

0: Tasha.
1: What's up?
0: It's good to have you on the show, you know.
1: I'm glad to be here.
0: I never thought that this would happen.
1: You know what? Everything is possible in life.
0: Everything is possible. Yes. And you are showing the girls that. But how do you feel about your name not only being on all the tizzoos and stuff, as soon as I say, oh, Tasha K, I say, oh, who is that? The messy girl? The girl that says, how do you feel about your name and messy being in the same sentence?
1: I'm messy. I am messy. I don't know why people be trying to act like they ain't messy.
0: Are you aware?
1: I am aware.
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1: Hey, hey.
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12: Eddie Riley, T.I., Keith Sweat, Eric Benet, the Brat, King George, Dale Hughley, and more. 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

0: What's up, y'all? It's your girl, Money Long. I'm taking over the radio. This my show, y'all. Incognito and DJ Mrs. They not in here right now. It's just me. I got to hurry up before they get back.
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2: Hey, guess it's DJ Mrs.
1: Lightning Shout.
2: Well, you know we love a long pause.
1: Money Long in the studio.
2: What's up, Money Long?
3: Y'all see, I came in hot.
2: So the riches.
3: Yes.
2: Girl,
3: yes.
2: What's the tea? How did this record come about?
3: I don't know. I just be like stream of consciousness. Mm-hmm. And I just be saying stuff. So like, I was in the room even with the producer as I'm writing it. And he was just looking at me like, did you just write that right now? Mm-hmm. I'm like, yeah. I'm just, you know, I just be saying anything. And I think just because I read so much, mm-hmm. and my energy is love, like always just love, like everything about love, I love it. And so that's kind of like where I'm always writing from. It's what I'm most inspired by. It's like the easiest for me to interpret and talk about. If you notice, like, I don't really have songs about like being in the club or, you know, about my body parts or things like that. Like, I don't really like to talk about that, but I love to talk about love and relationships.
4: Definitely.
1: You got a swag and an aura on you that's just so player, right?
3: Oh, thank you. Not too crazy.
1: The vocals have never been an issue. You be rapping on the side.
3: You know what, I just said that in another interview that, like, you know, because my voice was affected by my surgery. Mm-hmm. And so I'm like, if I couldn't sing, I'll rap. So I do have rap songs. I have some, a few actually.
1: For real?
4: Yeah, regardless, that pen still
3: works. I be scared. You know, I got like, because I got some, you know, some new friends, they rap. Mm-hmm. And, you know, they be trying to get me to freestyle. And I be like,
1: Yeah. What, you think your freestyle be too long?
3: No, I just, I'm just too goofy. Like, I'm so goofy. You know?
2: I'm not going to lie. We in the era of, like, goofiness, though. No shade.
3: If I rap, I'm trying to be Lil Wayne. Like, I'm trying to be, you know what I'm saying? I want
2: but
3: every
2: bar. I feel
3: bar.
2: Like even when you write in your R&B, because the pen's still crazy. Some of the stuff that you still saying in the R&B is like, if this girl did want to rap, or at least write for a rapper.
3: I got a few.
2: Okay, now. So
3: maybe I might like just kind of throw a project out there one day.
2: Yeah, it's random. Like just punch us with it.
3: Yeah, maybe. Mm-hmm. What's up, y'all? It's Money Long. Y'all, hey, hop in my DM right now. I do read my messages and I do respond. Just don't get in there saying nothing crazy, okay? Make sure y'all stream my music. New song, Rich, is out. And another one, Love, with Leon Thomas. Post it on the corner. Check me out.
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2: 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Ice. Yeah.

0: 40 was such shebang. All of my ops, they diss. Please don't put me to the test. They tryna get back on the net. I'm tryna get back in the flesh. Yeah.
1: Follow us. What? What's your name?
2: At That Boy Hank.
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0: y'all. It's your girl, Money Long. I'm taking over the radio. Congratulations to Incognito and DJ Mrs. for having the biggest show in the city. Post it on the corner.
1: You fine with line dances? You said to me, it's automatically. You do the
0: Not really. Like, if it's, you know, at a wedding or, like, at the cookout or something like that. Easy. I'll get down there here.
1: What's your one? What's your favorite line dance that's out right now?
0: I don't know. We used to love it. Not no new ones. Okay. I don't know all that stuff.
1: I don't know how to do that, bro.
0: I don't know how that. They be having the good knees and everything like that. I'm going to have to sit out for that.
1: Okay.
0: But, you know, the Cupid Shuffle.
1: Yo.
0: The cha-cha slide.
1: Let your slide.
0: Got you. I got you.
2: You know how to do the flex, and you know.
1: I do know how to do the flex.
2: You know how to do the flex.
0: It's a line dance to that.
1: Yeah.
0: It's more than this.
2: No.
1: No. Left foot, right foot, that. She
0: I don't know, man, what you talk about.
1: I feel you, twin. You right.
2: It's cool.
1: Pick it up.
2: So when you're writing, Money, like, do you be feeling like you putting us a little bit in your business? How do you handle it when you writing songs that are for you, but of course you're making it for us?
0: I don't know. I don't really be thinking about other people. Like, this is a toxic trait of mine. Mm-hmm. I don't be thinking about nobody else. Like, I do, but I don't. Like, I'm not like, oh God, like, people are gonna hear this. That's probably why I don't like listening to it, like, after.
2: But once you're done, you're done.
0: Because I'm like, don't talk about it. Like, girl, I don't want to hear it, you know? And this album has a lot of, like, suggestive things and, like, innuendo. And so people going to be like, oh, girl, what you know about that? Like, you know, but I don't really be thinking about nobody when I'm making the songs. I just be thinking about myself, like, my experience. And
2: it's therapy for you.
0: Sometimes it is cathartic. Like, my last album was definitely therapeutic for me. Mm. Even though the people that it was about did not like it. Mm. But I'm just like, well, go talk to the lady.
2: Hello? Go talk to the lady about it.
0: Yeah, because you don't get to tell me how I get to, you know, process my trauma.
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2: Hey, guess it's DJ Mrs.
0: Hey, y'all, it's your girl, Money Long. I'm taking over the radio. Biggest show in the city. 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
1: Lock the number in, 844-426-POTC. 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
0: We want you to win next.
2: I can't help that I win.
1: Post it on the corner.

0: Tasha.
1: What's up?
0: It's good to have you on the show, you know.
1: I'm glad to be here.
0: I never thought that this would happen.
1: You know what? Everything is possible in life.
0: Everything is possible. Yes. And you are showing the girls that. But how do you feel about your name not only being on all the tizzoos and stuff, as soon as I say, oh, Tasha K, I say, oh, who is that? The messy girl? The girl that says, how do you feel about your name and messy being in the same sentence?
1: I'm messy. I am messy. I don't know why people be trying to act like they ain't messy.
0: I am aware.
2: What's up, y'all? It's your girl, Money Long. I'm taking over the radio. This is my show, y'all. Incognito and DJ Mrs.
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4: 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It took me 17 years to get to hours
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4: Finding my own references and, you know, researching my own stuff all the time, finding new designers, photographers, you know, locations, new techniques for filming and videography, and like, I'm always researching and learning anything that has to do with my field, visually, sonically, the sound, music, instruments. I'm always looking and researching. I'm not sitting back waiting for something to come to me, and I think, you know, just being prepared and being ready.
6: For sure.
4: You know, and then like when people do turn and look at me, I'm like, hey, look at all this stuff I got. You know? And it's like, you don't like that? I got this one for you. You don't like that? I got another one. You don't like that? I got another one. I'm running out of stuff. Let me go make some more. Mm-hmm. You know, and I plan on doing this forever. It's not like I'm just doing it for a limited time just to get some money. Like, I'm going to be doing this passion for the rest of my life. Mm-hmm. I might jump over and maybe, you know, do some cooking, like be a chef, get a restaurant, something like that, write a book. Mm-hmm. Might be a personality, you know, a host, a, you know, low-key comedian, maybe act. Like, there's other things that I want to do, but music is, like, the heart of everything.
3: Man, she just like me. Got a weight problem.
0: Can't wait to eat.
3: Money long. So you talking about chefing. What's your go-to dish?
4: I don't really have one. I can make anything. The only thing I can't do is grill and fry. I can't fry. But also, I can't fry nothing.
0: So, like, here's the common denominator. I never fried nothing in my life.
4: Grilling and frying stinks.
0: That too.
4: And I don't want to learn it. I don't want to. Somebody else can do it. My daddy fried a turkey. He fried a fish. My uncle fried. They grill. Let the man do that.
5: Period. Love a charcuterie board.
4: A little charcuterie board.
3: All right, guys. We can be here for hours and hours, but she ain't going nowhere. No time soon. Money Long is here. We appreciate you for coming through, shedding your light and your energy. And you smell
4: thank
3: good.
4: You. Oh, thank you. Thank you. I love that. But I took a bath.
0: Money Long.
4: Congratulations to Incognito and DJ Mrs. for having the biggest show in the city. Post it on the corner.
7: Incognito, the biggest show in the city. Post it on the corner.
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0: Get them feels. 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
0: Crab legs and cut water. 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
1: like,
0: too.
1: I can't talk right now with my homegirls at the dice game.
0: It feel like a dice game outside for sure.
1: Look, and you can tell it's nice outside, dude. 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I'm like, oh, I like this type of weather.
0: It's time, y'all. We done been through it. All that snow, we been through it. We deserve this.
2: Gotta start in the A. Actually, we gotta start in New Orleans. The Falcons went into New Orleans and put it on the Saints 45-24. Bijan Robinson, crazy. 145 rushing yards and two touchdowns, including a 59-yard house call, okay? Atlanta improves to 2-2 and beating the Saints in their own building. Yeah. That's that ride back to Atlanta. That's real comfortable, baby. Now look, October baseball as well. The Braves beat the Dodgers 3-2 in game two, even in the NLDS at one game apiece. And now the series comes home to the ATL for game three. That's right. Michael Harris, he helped spark the go-ahead run. Chris Sale got the ball next. Truist Park better be loud. I'm not playing either. Hey, I'm Bistro. That's your Sports Minute. Scores, stories, and just enough trash talk to get you through the day. And do know this. I'm always keep you posted.
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3: Give a round of applause for Mayor Brandon Scott, ladies and gentlemen.
4: Mayor Scott. Peace. Mayor Scott.
5: Yes. 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
6: Oh,
5: he'd be on Oprah.
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5: ass.
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5: Yeah.
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5: 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Get over there and
7: you.
5: DJ. How about that?
7: Oh!
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0: Bolton on the Corner with Incognito on your number one for hip hop.

Can't f no, she thinks she me when she driving the sport. Real over everything, on the enforce. Lit up the city when I got a torch. I went and got it, I didn't have a choice. I'm from the dirty, we to the north. Step on the second, show no remorse. Straight in the streets when I jump out the porch.

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0: How would you like to see us unsupervised, unfiltered, and uncensored?
1: You can check it out. We're still posted.
0: Yeah, we got the cameras on in the studio. You can put a face with the voice.
1: I'm not going to lie. It's a little federal because the cameras is all up in the mix. I'm on there cussing up a storm.
0: See who we had in the studio. 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
1: We got you.
2: 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It's Lotto.
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4: 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You already know what it is. 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Shout my man out too, Vernie Stampley. And my girls, my baby, Mila and Michaela. Shout us out. That's it. And I got the answer too. Call me back. 440-406-4496. You think they're going to call me back?
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0: So we got to get ready to ride commercial free.
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0: Somebody came to train on how they turn out, so they got some money on your head, bro.
1: Ooh.
0: Like I said, bro, folks over there talking about coming to get you, bro.
1: What you said?
0: Man, like I said, that thing ain't got nothing to do with me, gang.
1: Nah, so. I don't feel like you standing on business.

0: don't. 40, what's up, shebang? All of my ops, they dance. What am I now possessed? How do I feel to refresh? Secrets I know got you stressed. Will I take those to my death? Haven't decided just yet. Yeah. 40, what's up, shebang? All of my ops, they dance. Please don't put me to the test. They tryna get back on the net. I'm tryna get back in the flesh. Yeah.
1: Follow us.
2: What?
1: What's your name?
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0: Tasha.
1: What's up?
0: It's good to have you on the show, you know.
1: I'm glad to be here.
0: I never thought that this would happen.
1: You know what? Everything is possible in life.
0: Everything is possible. Yes. And you are showing the girls that. But how do you feel about your name not only being on all the tizzoos and stuff, as soon as I say, oh, Tasha K, I say, oh, who is that? The messy girl? The girl that says, how do you feel about your name and messy being in the same sentence?
1: I'm messy. I am messy. I don't know why people be trying to act like they ain't messy.
0: Are you aware?
1: I am aware.

0: What's up, everybody? This is Pastor Mike Jr. And there's a word that should come to mind and make you smile. It's called incognito. Incognito means I'm able to be in a room, but not in a room. It means I'm able to move, but people may not detect me. And if somebody listening to me right now, you're frustrated because you're asking for popularity, but you don't know how to manage the seasons of being incognito. Incognito does not mean I don't have it. It means I don't have to flaunt it. It means I am who I am and I'm comfortable in my own skin. So every time you tune on to Incognito, you're not just listening to music. You're not just vibing with your favorite people. What you're saying is that I'm going to be the person in my family who can win and remain humble. Win and not be over the top. Win and just remain who I am. Don't let anybody rush you. It's a generation of people who are rising who are going to be blessed and still know how to be incognito.
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5: He likes light-skinned girls with jet black hair.
3: He like pretty girls.
5: I am pretty girls.
2: Facts are where
3: that's debatable.
5: You know lovely. What? You know what's not debatable?
3: No.
5: You're fat.
3: Know.
5: That's not right,
2: we gotta wrap this up.
3: No. Give me
5: you know
3: one
5: what?
3: Second
5: and I might be ugly than somebody.
3: I know we gotta wrap it up.
5: But I look good to my mama and to my man.
3: You
5: okay?
3: Was ugly. I said you wasn't pretty. You're
5: and
3: beautiful.
5: I said,
3: you're
2: oh
3: beautiful.
2: My gosh.
3: See? You.
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12: Unbelievably not true. Definitely not true.
13: Damn.
12: What I tell you all the time. I tell them all the time. Anything I say, do yourself a favor and fact check it. Anything.
11: You lie way more than I lie.
12: Give me one.
13: There are times when Quick isn't lying and we fact check him and he's telling the truth.
12: And you'd be like, damn.
11: Well, since when?
13: But it's only
12: name
13: because
12: once.
13: You've
12: name
13: lied so much.
12: Name once.
11: Lie, give me one. Lie.
14: If you have a trade, I want you to bring it to us. I don't care if your trade work or don't work. I want you to bring it to us. If it has 200,000 miles on it, bring it to us. We're giving you $6,000 for it. I don't care if the car need an alternator. Bring it to us. I don't care if the headlights don't work. I want you to bring it to us. If it's been in an accident and it has a dent on it, bring it to us. We're giving

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0: This song's got the ladies in TikTok in a chokehold. Dolly Babe, Pink Blush, right here on 92Q.
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2: 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If it's been in an accident, has a dent on it, bring it to us.

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0: It's time, y'all. 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All that snow, we been through it. 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

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He Mr. Giddy done. I'm Mrs. One of One. Fall in love every time we link. He got me sprung.com. 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Yeah, we both outside. That's my type.

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0: got out, they locked it up again. They did. 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He did a U-turn, they locked him up. 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
6: And I like to travel.
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7: 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Have a great day.
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7: Hey, Chop, be nice, Chop. Be nice. She likes to travel from east
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7: She could go from Towson to Woodlawn. 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
0: If you have a trade, I want you to bring it to us. 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

0: Get them feels. 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
0: Crab legs and cut water. 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
1: like,
0: too.
1: I can't talk right now with my homegirls at the dice game.
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0: It's time, y'all. We done been through it. All that snow, we been through it. 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

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Fast forward 2024, you got the same agenda. 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Let me break it down for you, this the real challenge. 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Hey, what? 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
6: Your voice is amazing. 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
7: 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It's because Persian Nicole told me to do this against my will. It's cool because she's my favorite radio person. She makes my palms blush.
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9: If you have a trade, I want you to bring it to us. I don't care if your trade work or don't work. I want you to bring it to us. If it has 200,000 miles on it, bring it to us. We're giving you $6,000 for it. I don't care if the car need an alternator, bring it to us. I don't care if the headlights don't work. I want you to bring it to us. If it's been in an accident and it has a dent on it, bring it to us. We're

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1: 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Ice.

0: 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Dolly Babe, Pink Blush, right here on 92Q.
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13: Is there any hope in the future that Kelson and Miss Parker for real might become an item?
14: Do you like Parker? Like, is she your type?
15: She has a man.
16: He likes light-skinned girls with jet black hair.
14: He like pretty girls.
16: Pretty girls.
13: Facts are where
14: that's debatable.
16: You know lovely. What? You know what's not debatable?
14: No.
16: You're fat. That's not
13: debatable. We got to wrap this up.
14: No. Give me
16: you
14: one
16: know
14: second.
16: What? And I might be ugly to somebody.
14: I know we got to wrap it up.
16: But I look good to my mama and to my man.
14: You
16: okay?
14: Was ugly. I said you wasn't pretty. You're
16: and
14: beautiful.
16: And I said,
14: you're
13: oh
14: beautiful.
13: My gosh.
14: See?
17: If you have a trait, I want you to bring it to us. I don't care if your trade work or don't work. I want you to bring it to us. If it has 200,000 miles on it, bring it to us. We're giving you $6,000 for it. 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
3: 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We're giving you $6,000 for it. 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I don't care if the headlights don't work. I want you to bring it to us. If it's been in an accident, it has a dent on it, bring it to us.

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1: What's up?
0: It's good to have you on the show, you know.
1: I'm glad to be here.
0: I never thought that this would happen.
1: You know what? Everything is possible in life.
0: Everything is possible. Yes. And you are showing the girls that. But how do you feel about your name not only being on all the tizzoos and stuff, as soon as I say, oh, Tasha K, I say, oh, who is that? The messy girl? The girl that says, how do you feel about your name and messy being in the same sentence?
1: I'm messy. I am messy. I don't know why people be trying to act like they ain't messy.
0: Are you aware?
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0: This, that's splat. 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
3: So, I typed a text to a girl I used to see, saying that I

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Read some litter. Sure on the subject. 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
4: 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If it has 200,000 miles on it, bring it to us. We're giving you $6,000 for it. I don't care if the car need an alternator. 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I don't care if the headlights don't work. I want you to bring it to us. If it's been in an accident, it has a dent on it, bring it to us.

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1: There's an African proverb that I love to quote, which is, until the lion learns to read and write, the story of the hunt will always be from the hunter's perspective, and the lion will always lose. 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
1: Yeah. Ice.

I'm Kathy Hughes, inviting you to join me in prayer. Oh, dear God of mercy, compassion, and love, we thank you and we praise your holy name. We sincerely apologize for our shortcomings and our unwillingness to consistently do thy will. As we acknowledge the blessing of being in business for 42 consecutive years, we pray that we may use the lessons of our experiences to uplift all who listen to our radio stations, all who watch our cable networks, and all who visit our digital platforms. Our instructions are clearly provided in Proverbs 31 and 8, which commands that we, quote, speak up for people who cannot speak for themselves. Protect the rights of those who are helpless. Speak for them and be a righteous judge. Protect the rights of the poor and the needy. So as we strive to be of assistance to those in need, whether in Florida or within our own families and communities, we ask God to direct our steps and we ask you to continue to join us in our efforts. Amen and hallelujah.

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1: What's up?
0: It's good to have you on the show, you know.
1: I'm glad to be here.
0: I never thought that this would happen.
1: You know what? Everything is possible in life.
0: Everything is possible. Yes. And you are showing the girls that. But how do you feel about your name not only being on all the tizzoos and stuff, as soon as I say, oh, Tasha K, I say, oh, who is that? The messy girl? The girl that says, how do you feel about your name and messy being in the same sentence?
1: I'm messy. I am messy. I don't know why people be trying to act like they ain't messy.
0: Are you aware?
1: I am aware.

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Of course, this is the Quicksilver Morning Show right here on the Q. Myself, Chopper Shea Parker. It is a little brisk outside, so if you got your young people getting up early, getting ready for school, make sure they put that hoodie or something on because the temperatures are not as warm as you're used to. I'm telling you now, fall is definitely here and the temperature is feeling like it. But as always, we love to start with some morning inspiration. So if anybody needs to be inspired this morning, it's a friendly reminder the battle is not yours. It's the Lord's. Turn us up in your cars. Have a little praise break in the morning. Good morning.

0: If this world were mine, I would absolutely be on vacation right now once again, but I'm not. This is the Quicksilver Morning Show on the Cube. Me and Shay, what up, baby girl?
1: I know that's right. Happy Hump Day.
0: Happy
1: wow.
0: Hump Day. R&B Wednesday. And I feel like all of us need a vacation mentally, spiritually, physically, definitely.
1: Yes.
0: I don't know anybody right now that's just like, you know, life is great. I don't need a vacation. Let me just,
1: No, I think everyone wants a vacation. I mean, just changing your environment really can change your mood. You know, even if you do a staycation at a hotel somewhere, even when you go get a massage or just do something for yourself, get your hair done. You'd be like, why didn't I do this sooner? And sometimes. Something has to go by the wayside.
0: Yeah.
1: For you to pour a little bit more into you.
0: Big facts.
1: And I've done that a couple times. I ain't gonna lie. Maybe even irresponsibly. But guess what? I never felt bad about it. Not one damn time.
0: You know why? Because time is the one thing you can't get back. You can get back that money. You can get back anything. But the
1: bills
0: time,
1: is gonna be there.
0: The bills is coming every month, like clockwork. But I'm telling you right now, man, and I know we laughing about this, but I'm
1: seriously.
0: So serious. Like if you feel yourself being drained, and I know you know, let's just try to have I'm putting my air quotes up a kind of normal show because I know the last few shows have been very heavy. As we've been, you know, of course, fighting for justice for Chloe and so many other things. And you know, in case you missed the show last night, a suspect has been arrested. In the murder of the young 12-year-old Chloe, so that is a blessing. But like the mom said yesterday when she was on air, you know, is that justice? Like, you know, it's a lot. You know, when you lose a child, it's a lot.
1: Yeah.
0: Something that I'd never wish on even my worst enemy. Like, you know, it really takes a part of you that will never come back.
1: Right.
0: You're never going to be okay. So right. I hate when people ask a dumb question. Are you okay? It's like, please stay mute. Like, ask me something else.
1: Yeah.
0: You know I'm not okay.
1: Yeah. Yeah. So. And it's like, of course, we want justice, but justice is literally a settling.
0: Right.
1: Because what everyone would really want is Chloe here.
0: Absolutely.
1: Living her life.
0: Absolutely.
1: And, you know, doing what 12-year-olds do, what she was doing at this youth football game. But nonetheless, definitely still very grateful that this 23-year-old man was arrested. And if anything, I hope that we get answers and that Chloe's mom and her grandma, her whole entire family, just continue to feel supported by the community. I think that's one of the big things that came out of the town hall last night, if you missed it. I believe there's going to be replays available, too, if you want to go watch it later today or later this week. But that was the big thing. Like, they said they felt so overwhelmed with the love and the support and the way that the community has showed up for them.
0: Mm-hmm.
1: And I feel like at the very least, you know, that's what we pray for and hope for, that the people who this has impacted and who have to carry this for the rest of their lives, that they feel supported by community. Because that's all we got right now.
0: Big facts, man. All right, man. Let's try to pick the mood up a little bit today. I tell you, give us 5 minutes. We'll tell you it's too damn early for. Also, we'll tell you all the tickets we have to give away this morning. And when I say it's a lot, from T.I. to Wildin' Out to Winterfest, I mean, we got Ticket Palooza today.
1: Okay.
0: And I give you all the details coming up in 5 minutes. Good morning.
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22: 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Hump Day Wednesday in the city. Good morning to you. And a candlelight visual was held for 12-year-old Chloe Ishway, killed by a stray bullet Saturday at Leon Day Park in Southwest Baltimore. One suspect, 23-year-old Tyree Reynolds, is charged with murder. Police are still searching for another suspect. Governor Wes Moore and Republican Dan Cox debated taxes, immigration, and data centers. Moore would not say if he plans to serve a full second term, while Cox again said he regrets his January 6th tweet. R&B singer Freddie Jackson is dead at the age of 70. Jackson's family said he passed away on Monday but did not give a cause of death. 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It's chilly out this morning, 49 degrees, definitely fall-like, with temperatures today going up near 72. 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
13: This is a community that does not look at Baltimore like a punchline, but looks at Baltimore as a source of inspiration. And so I do want to be very clear. If you are not willing to be part of the solution, keep our names out of your mouth. If you are not willing to understand the pride and the beauty of this city and this community, keep our name out of your mouth.
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1: 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Myself, Chop, Shea Parker, baby.
2: Happy hump day to you. It's it's a chilly one. It's a crisp feeling in the air.
1: I like using the word brisk.
2: Brisk,
1: it's
2: yes.
1: Brisk outside.
2: I like anything that makes me, you know, give you that crisp or brisk.
1: Brisk outside. Well, I'll tell you one thing. It's a lot of concerts coming to Baltimore. Let me go ahead and start. If you missed our announcement yesterday, 92Q Winter Fest is back. 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Saturday, December 12th, CFG Bank Arena with everybody from Sexy Red, The Moneybag Yo, The Young Miami, Boss Man D-Lo, 42 Doug, Skilla Baby, of course, Baltimore's own YG Tech, NASG Chaz, and Dolly Baby all coming to Baltimore on December 12th. 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
2: Yes.
1: Mm-hmm.
2: That's right.
1: But what are we giving away today? T.I. and Friends. I'm talking T.I. and Fabulous. Chesapeake Employees Insurance Arena. That's happening Friday, October 16th. Yes, we will have tickets for that this morning on the show.
2: And we'll have Wildin' Out tickets.
1: Wildin' Out.
2: Yes, to see Nick Cannon, of course, live with the next generation of the show. So this should be interesting. December 9th at CFG Bank Arena.
1: Don't call us yet.
2: Please.
1: But we will have all these tickets for free
2: yes.
1: this morning. Just know you're in the right place at the right time with the right folk. You hear me, all right? We back in five.
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3: Monadi TQ traffic brought to you by Whole Foods Market. Watching the cameras in the outer loop of the beltway is heavy here on the west side between 795 and Liberty Road, and then moving towards the Triple Bridges, which is 70. Watch out for slow ups. We got an accident out in East Baltimore, Pulaski Highway, between Erdman and 895. As we hop on to 895 northbound, we've got an accident on the ramp. This is from Hollibert Avenue. 895 southbound is actually slow from Lombard Street towards the Harbor Tunnel. Also, the BW Parkway southbound towards 100 is actually slow. And if you're out in Ellicott City on Frederick Road, eastbound and westbound, that is actually closed due to water main repairs over near Rogers Avenue. Once again, out in Ellicott City, save on peak harvest fruit at Whole Foods Market. 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I'm Dre Johnson. 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

0: The Quicksilver Morning Show right here on 92Q. Me and Shea Parker here. Real quick, Shea Parker, you know today is National Walk to School Day?
1: Ah, oh, man.
0: It's a national holiday,
1: I remember the times. I feel like back in my day, the kids walked to school, but it wasn't a bunch of them that walked to school. Mm-hmm. Most of us took the bus, actually, back then. But now, I feel like that's a thing of the past. Are kids walking to school still? I feel like maybe if you live directly across the street and your parent can literally watch you from the window, then maybe so. But walking these streets in 2026.
0: Facts. Mm-hmm. Well, if you are celebrating, you have to walk to school. Or a young person walk to school. Just remind them to put a little jacket, hoodie on, because it's definitely.
1: Did you walk to school
0: outside? I walked to the bus stop. I caught the number 3. I went to Northwood, then Chicopin.
1: Okay.
0: Then of course City. So I would have to walk up Shadyside all the way up to Lock Raven and then catch the 3 right by Northwood Shopping Center, then catch the 3 all the way up Lock Raven to Northwood.
1: Okay.
0: So then when Chicopin, same way. But the crazy thing, when I went to Chicopin, I would catch the 3 all the way up to Woodburn. But then I would have to walk, I'm just going to guess, at least 2 miles.
1: 2 miles?
0: All the way down Woodburn, because if anybody remember number 3, if it still run, it was just Lock Raven.
1: So
0: you can catch a transfer to the 36 or 44, but you know, by that time it was fun walking to school with your friends.
1: Right.
0: And we was deep. It was 10, 15 of us. And we walk all the way down and you talking and you don't even realize that you walking 2 miles down Woodburn all the way to Chicopin.
1: Facts.
0: Having fun talking. It wasn't no cell phone, so you wasn't on your phone scrolling. Like, you were just talking. I don't even know what we was talking about. We was talking about something.
1: Just gapping.
0: Yeah.
1: I feel like, you know, it's definitely different for kids in the city versus maybe kids growing up in the county.
0: The Yellow Bus always came to their
1: corner. Because, you know, I grew up in the 757, but I would walk to the corner and wait for the bus, and my grandma would watch me from there to make sure I got on the bus. She would, of course, be at the door looking
0: when I would
1: get dropped off. Yeah, but you know, in the county, though, and in the South, you ain't doing too much walking, no way. But that's what's up. Unfortunately, I feel like our kids don't get to enjoy some of the things that we got to just because it's not like it used to be.
0: It's not safe out here.
1: Right,
0: why my phone line's ringing?
2: What's
0: happening? Who this?
2: It's Trey, yo.
0: What's up, player? How can I help you, soldier?
2: I'm trying to get some of them tickets, man, you just talking about.
0: What tickets you trying to get, player?
2: Wild and out tickets.
0: All right, well, I can make you a promise. You want the good news or the bad news?
1: Uh-oh.
2: I want the good news.
0: The good news is that we are 1,000% giving away tickets today around 7:30 when we play Think Quick. That's the good news.
2: 7:30.
0: Yeah, the bad news is you didn't win anything right this second.
1: Unfortunately.
2: All right.
0: You know what? You want something, bro. You got a free shout out. Hey!
1: Who you shouting out?
2: Shout out to 12U Aberdeen Dog Pound. I post him.
0: You got it, player, man. Thanks for checking in. But check back in around 7:30. We play Think Quick. We have tickets. Of course, Wild Out.
2: All right. Wild Out.
0: Who's that in the background? All right.
2: My wife.
1: Hey, girl.
3: Hey.
1: Y'all have a good day. Be safe out there.
0: And reminder. I got you, Tay. Reminder to the wife. Remember, the rule is happy husband, happy life.
1: It doesn't.
2: There you go, Quick.
0: I got you, player.
1: That doesn't even rhyme.
3: Exactly.
1: Boo.
0: All right. It's happy spouse, happy house.
1: Okay, we'll go with that.
3: Okay, I'll go with that one.
0: All right, man. Y'all have a good one.
2: All right, y'all too.
0: Uh-huh. She's like, it's supposed to be happy wife, happy life. All right, man. Once again, around 7:30, we're playing Think Quick. And yes, we'll have tickets to Wild Out.

0: Get them feels. So what it feel like outside to you?
1: Diva, girl, it feel like crab legs and cutwood outside.
0: Crab legs and cut water. That's exactly what it feel like. They mixing they mixing the cut water with something,
1: like,
0: too.
1: I can't talk right now with my homegirls at the dice game.
0: It feel like a dice game outside for sure.
1: Look, and you can tell it's nice outside, dude. I'm riding down the street, the dirt bike sound. I'm like, oh, I like this type of weather.
0: It's time, y'all. We done been through it. All that snow, we been through it. We deserve this.
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1: Yeah, Baltimore Chime City, 92Q News Update. Good morning to you, brought to you by BGE and Empower Maryland. A former Baltimore County softball coach has pleaded guilty to federal sex crimes involving a minor. Prosecutors say he groomed a teenage girl and exchanged explicit images. He was also sentenced to 10 years. Now, four Ravens players attended President Trump's speech in Baltimore Tuesday, highlighting a $3.7 billion defense investment at Trade Point Atlantic. Governor Westmore says he was blocked from attending. The White House says he was invited. Lamar Jackson's ankle injury has the Ravens weighing their quarterback options. NFL Network says he has an outside chance of playing Sunday. He could miss several games. 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It's chilly out this morning, 49 degrees. The highs of the day will actually go up around 72. 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

0: You know I had to bring the city with me. West Side specific, they know that we some money getters. Break up them digits and I'm bringing in them.
1: I need this from the top, man. Shout out to T Savage. Shout out to your mom, Chantel. Somebody tag T Savage and Chantel right now. 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
0: You know I had to bring the city with me. West Side specific, they know that we some money getters. Break up them digits and I'm bringing in them funds. Came from hard times and now I run it up. 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

0: Rich man for my city. Wrapping up the Swift Mix inside the Quicksilver Morning Show. Shout out to T Savage doing big things with her mom Chantel. They got the movie coming out. They was just on Ayana Van Sant, Fix My Life. Like, they doing big things for Baltimore, and I'm so proud to see T Savage and her mom Chantel really in that winning season, man. Give her another round of applause. T Savage, we love you in real life, Shardy.
1: But there we
0: actually
1: go.
0: Have some schools because before we get to Pikesville, I actually got a chance to stop to Kip, and I promised Kip I would shout them out as well, Kip Baltimore, to the elementary and the middle school. So I talked to the second grade through eighth grade yesterday, and I promised to give them some extra love. So if you go to Kip, tell them I said good morning.
1: That's right. And we also pulled up on Pikesville High School yesterday. We had a great time. Listen, the ninth graders, 10th graders, the juniors, the seniors, they were all in the building. And Pikesville has some amazing, amazing students. We got to shout out Sanaya because she won at Think Quick in front of everybody. In front of everybody. So shout out to her. Also, A. Marie. Hey, girl. Jason as well. There were a few of the students who actually were brave enough to come up in front of everyone and talk about what hard work, dedication, and consistency meant to them. So we had to show them some love. And also the flag football team at Pikesville.
0: Yes.
1: Because they are 5-0. So congratulations.
0: Pikesville.
1: Congratulations to them. And also shout out to Miss Harrison for bringing us out and actually submitting Pikesville High School for our 92Q back to school tour. So we had to just pull up and show them some love. They showed us some love.
0: Miss Harrison and was it Dr. Proctor?
1: Yes, Dr. Name? Proctor.
0: Oh, don't forget the shout out.
1: Dr. Proctor, no, she don't play. Okay.
0: Man.
1: And I love that. That's why those students at Pikesville doing as well as they're doing. So,
0: absolutely,
1: yes.
0: Man. So shout out to Pikesville. Once again, shout out to Kip Elementary and Middle School, Kip Baltimore. We appreciate y'all always showing us so much love. That's why we love going out in the city, touching the people, as I love to say,
1: yes.
0: Being a part of the city in real life. But as promised, I know somebody right now wants to play Think Quick and get these tickets to Wild Out, Wild Out, Wild Out.
1: Yeah, if you want to be in the building on December 9th to see the next generation of Wildin' Out, then you already know you got to win at Think Quick. I'm going to give you a word. You'll have to sing that exact word in a real actual song in under 5 seconds. 3 rounds, and the tickets are yours. No strings attached. It's that simple. Start calling us. 410-481-9292.
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3: And that's exactly why they say what they say about you when it comes to the competition.
4: Because I'm
7: 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We want to start off in Catonsville if you're out there on Wilkins Avenue at Valley Road because the traffic lights aren't working in all directions out there, so please use caution. An accident downtown on Lombard. This is right at Howard Street. Also, looks like Pulaski Highway at Rosedale Avenue. We got reports of an accident this morning. 895 southbound is a stop-and-go situation from Lombard Street towards Boston Street and O'Donnell Street. That's out in southeast Baltimore on your way towards the Harbor Tunnel. 95 southbound, also a stop-and-go situation. Really heavy in spots between Pulaski Highway moving towards the Fort McHenry Tunnel this morning. As we hop onto the Beltway on the east side, the outer loop, on and off slow-ups between 95 moving towards Providence Road on the top side. 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

0: Yeah.
1: Happy hump day, of course, from the Quicksilver Morning Show right here on 92Q. Me and Shea Parker here. Shout out to everybody on my TikTok live. If you ain't been on my TikTok, shout out to the Quick Squad. Just type in DJ Quicksilver on the top so you can see and watch at the same time and listen. But right now, Shea Parker, we have these tickets for Wild Out. Wild Out. But you got to win them.
2: Yeah, you got to do something strange for a piece of change. And that's Think Quick. So you should know how to play by now. Go ahead and give us a call and win these tickets, baby. 410-481-9292.
3: Good morning.
1: You sound like a winner. What's your name? Where are you calling from?
3: Shan calling from West Baltimore.
1: West Side. Here we go. 5 seconds down the clock.
2: All right. Your first word is tonight. T-O-N-I-G-H-T. Tonight.
3: Tonight, tonight, tonight. Oh, y'all remember that. Okay. Miami Vice.
1: Good job. Good job. One on the board.
2: All right. Your second word is look. L-O-O-K. Look.
3: Look up. That's by Kirk Franklin.
2: Look
3: up.
2: Okay.
1: All right. Don't be lying on God and Kirk.
2: Hey, please.
3: No, it's not. It is. It's perfect. As a matter of fact, let me correct that. That's Ty Tribbett. Look up. It is.
1: Okay.
3: No lie.
1: Yeah, I'm making sure, because if not, just know when you get to them pearly gates, and God be like, you mean that time you lied on Think Quick? Get your tail back down there.
2: She's right, though. She's right, though. There is a song by Ty Tribbett called Look Up. Good job. Now, your last and final word, and these Wildin' Out tickets are yours, is touch. T-O-U-C-H. Touch. Come on.
1: Three,
2: come on.
1: Two.
3: Touch me. Tease me, touch me, tease me, something, something, need me. Y'all know that song.
1: It's Case. Case is your Foxy.
2: We know that song. Congratulations.
1: Wild out. Shout out to the homie Nick Cannon and Rip. That's my guy. And Nick Cannon presents Wildin' Out Live, the Next Generation Tour, December 9th at the CFG Bank Arena.
2: 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So you and a guest, you in there, baby.
3: Woo-hoo-hoo! Thank y'all.
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1: All right, Shea Parker, what do you have coming up next?
2: 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Okay, coming up next, how are you going to come to my stomping grounds and then tell me I can't be somewhere? I know that's what Governor Westmore is saying. We'll get into it next at 7:50.
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5: 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Good morning to you. In Baltimore, police say 86 people were arrested and 92 warrants were served in a nearly two-week crackdown. Four homicide suspects and three attempted murder suspects were among those arrested. A candlelight vigil was held for 12-year-old Chloe Ishway, killed by a stray bullet Saturday at Leon Day Park in Southwest Baltimore. One suspect, 23-year-old Tyree Reynolds, is charged with murder. Police are still searching for another suspect. Governor Wes Moore and Republican Dan Cox debated on taxes, immigration, and data centers. Moore would not say if he's planning to serve a full second term, while Cox again regrets his January 6th tweet. 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It's 48, chilly out, but the sun is shining. It will be sunny today and nice with temperatures of like 72 degrees. 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I'm Dre Johnson. 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
0: Hey, Pop, what you got? What you got?
8: Well, y'all president is here in Baltimore, and he's running amok in true Trump fashion. We'll talk about it next. But first, let's get into some entertainment news. According to reports, the R&B legend, known for his hit songs like You Are My Lady, Freddie Jackson.
9: Rock me tonight.
8: Yes.
9: Thompson.
8: Yes. Mm. He has passed away at the age of 70, just 4 days after his birthday. Now, his family made the announcement on his Instagram page yesterday, along with a statement saying, Freddie was more than a legendary voice. He was a kind, generous soul who loved his fans, his family, his friends, and his music with everything he had. A life well lived, for sure. And he was still releasing music, I believe, all the way up through 2023.
0: Yep, still torn.
8: Yeah, but of course, we're sending prayers and condolences to his loved ones. But let's switch gears a little bit here, because do you let your kids use ChatGPT?
0: No. Not that I don't, but I don't think they use it. I don't think so.
8: Okay, well, you might want to think about it a little more. And if you are a parent listening and your kid does use ChatGPT, well, there's a new report out. It's by the Common Sense Media Youth AI Safety Institution. Now, you're probably like, Shea Parker, what's that? Okay. Now, this organization is a nonprofit that works with different technology and AI companies. They've worked with Meta and a few other big corporations to help those companies implement parental controls on different apps. Now, they are saying in this new report that ChatGPT is unsafe for students under 18, and that it poses significant risks to teenagers, especially when it comes to handling emotional distress, emotional dependence, academic integrity. Now, they even say that the safeguards intended to protect kids on ChatGPT don't consistently work as they should. Very interesting stuff, especially as the national conversation on AI continues. They are recommending that parents stop their kids from using ChatGPT until further research and policies are made.
0: Wow.
8: Now, speaking of interesting conversations, Governor Wes Moore was supposed to be speaking at a meeting this week in Maryland, a meeting that President Trump was also at, right? But now he, basically, Governor Wes Moore won't dare, okay? Because the White House objected to the governor attending in his own state. Listen to this.
10: That is correct, that I will not be there later on today, that this was a deal that we helped bring. This is going to be the largest private investment that we have seen in over a decade inside of the state of Maryland. It's bringing 3,100 jobs. We are very proud of the fact that we have been working with them for over a year to bring them on board. And we're excited about what it's going to mean to the area. But if the President of the United States wants to bring the circus into town and tell me that I'm not allowed to speak to the fact that we were the ones that helped bring the deal, then I will let the circus be conducted while I go back to the work of the people of Maryland.
8: Wow. Well, he said what he said. Governor Wes Moore said he don't got time for the games. He don't have time for none of that. Now, the deal that he's speaking about is, I believe, with TradePoint Atlantic. And it basically has to do with defense weapons.
0: Gotcha.
8: And so Wes Moore said, hey, we've been working on this, you know, in our state for the past year. And then you come here to visit the site and act like you had anything to do with it and you didn't. And then you don't allow me to be there. Me, the governor of the state?
0: Did this to me? Jay!
8: Anyway, I just love how our governor is a lot more dignified than I think any of us would be. Okay? And listen, Trump didn't stop there either, because of course not. What would that be? He was also at Sparrow Point. He did a speech there, and he even shouted out some of your favorite Ravens players. Listen to this.
0: We have to listen to this.
8: Yes, we do.
11: Raven Sorrow, these guys are making a lot of money. They're doing very well. I think they're 3-1 or something like that. They're doing good. Raven Sorrow, Marlon Humphrey, Tyler Loop, Ryan Eckley and Nick Moore. Could you stand up? You guys are what? Big stars. Where are you guys? Here they are. Good looking guys. So let me ask you, you know, he sort of looked coach-like, and I said, tell me, is he a coach? They said, no, he's a snapper. You know, nowadays, those long snappers are very valuable.
3: Very valuable.
11: It's an amazing job you do with that. And he's got an unblemished record. He throws, how far is that, like 10 yards deep or more?
0: He has no idea who's talking about, the way, guys.
11: 15 yards, and he throws strikes.
8: Throws strikes?
11: He throws strikes. I don't know how the hell you do it.
0: He throws strikes.
11: So he's got
8: what
11: a little gray
8: hell?
11: Hair, I noticed. But, you know, they don't care. They want him for one play. They want him for one play. You look
0: a lot
11: damn
0: more than
11: good,
0: one.
11: Too. Thank you. Congratulations. What a team you have. You have a great team this year. And say hello to your quarterback.
0: Oh.
11: He's a little bit injured, but... and. Tell him I know his mother. I met his mother a few times in Palm Beach, and she's a fantastic, beautiful woman. But give him my regards. He is some player. Have a great year. Thank you. Thank you, fellas.
8: I know Lamar is like, now why is my mama in it? And I wasn't even there.
0: And what the hell is a snapper that throws a strike?
8: First of all,
0: hey, yo,
8: can you...
0: Strike is baseball, Mr. Trump, if you're listening.
8: Can you spell senile?
0: He throws a strike. He throws a strike. Oh,
8: N-I-L-E.
0: God. He comes in for one play and one play only, guys, and he throws a strike. Come on, give it up for him. And the people in the audience actually start clapping. Oh, and he throws that. How long is that strike you throw? 10 yards, 15 yards? I don't know. What does the cue card say? Say 10 or 15. I don't know.
8: That is the part that concerned me. Throwing strikes?
0: No, the part that concerns me, the people in the audience clapping for him.
8: Well.
0: Ain't no damn strikes in football.
8: Listen, I'm just here to tell you what's going on. You can get all these stories and more at quicksilvershow.com. And of course, you can follow me at I Am Shea Parker.
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0: She go from east to west, baby. 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
13: But I can get one.
0: She said, I go from east to west. Thank you, ma'am. Have a great day.
13: All right, thank you.
0: Hey, Chop. Be nice, Chop.

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5: Yeah, Baltimore 92Q traffic brought to you by Whole Foods Market. Moving towards downtown out there on the BW Parkway, 295 northbound is a stop-and-go traffic situation, especially as you slide towards Bush Street. Also, traffic is slow here on 95. This is 95 northbound from the Beltway on the southwest side towards Russell Street. 95 southbound, really heavy in spots from Pulaski Highway out there in East Baltimore towards the Fort McHenry Tunnel. 895 southbound out there in East Baltimore from Erdman Avenue towards Boston O'Donnell Street in Southeast Baltimore. It's really heavy with traffic on your way towards the Harbor Tunnel this morning. 100 westbound is slow out in Glen Burnie. We're watching this as you make your way towards Oakwood Road, in which the outer loop of the Beltway on and off slow ups on the east side between 95 and Parent Parkway. 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
1: Yeah, give me that phone. Hey, yeah. Good morning, good morning, good morning. Hey, yeah.
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0: girl, you a 10. Girl, you a 10, girl, you a 10, girl, you a 10. 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

0: and Shea Parker here. And every now and then we have, I'm going to say discussions, but sometimes these discussions turn into debates. And every now and then a debate gets a little argument.
1: They always turn into a debate with you.
0: It's you.
1: I think that you purposely just like always want to go up against me.
0: Never. I love you. You know I love you in real life, but sometimes you just be wrong. And as a big bro, I got to be like, Shay, you're wrong. That's what a big bro is supposed to do. Be open and honest. Or I can lie to you. Hey, Shay, you're right all the time. Everything's perfect and peachy. That's what you want?
1: I didn't say that I'm right all the time, but I do feel like 90% of the time,
0: see?
1: I am
0: right
1: and you're wrong.
0: See?
1: Well, we'll see what our listeners think about this.
0: Let's go.
1: Okay, so, and I had to text my friend to make sure this was okay to share on air, but you all don't know her, so it doesn't matter.
0: But
1: anyway.
0: Don't say that. But I just had to check. Story.
1: All right, so she's dating this guy, right? We all know the dating pool has pee in it. We know this.
0: Damn.
1: They've already fallen into like a situation type vibe. It's been 6 months at this point. Way too long in my opinion, but we're not here to talk about my opinion.
0: So let me stop you there. They're dating. They're not exclusive. They're just dating.
1: Right. They're just dating. It's a situationship. It's a situationship.
0: What is a situationship, Shay? Because I've been off the market for 100 years at this point.
1: Okay.
0: Break that down for me first.
1: So a situationship, how can I word this? This is going to sound so stupid to a married person. Okay, so you have a romantic relationship with someone. We're banging. But there is intimacy and feelings. And, you know, you all stay the night at each other's house, sometimes multiple nights. You know, you cook, you do things together. You sort of do everything that you would do in a relationship, but you're not in a formal committed relationship.
0: I know
1: it sounds dumb because it is.
0: It sounds dumb. So y'all do everything that married people do, but you're not married. And you're not even in the relationship. You're not even girlfriend, boyfriend.
1: Right.
0: You're just a situation, which means you're not exclusive.
1: Got right.
0: It. Understood.
1: Okay. So, you know, they're doing their thing. And so she was recently at his house. She stayed the night and she stayed the night, but he didn't stay the whole night. So like after they were done, you know, doing the do, he got up and got dressed and went on a date with another woman. And he told her like that's what he was doing. Like he was honest about it.
0: And y'all want honesty. Be honest with me.
1: Her dumb ass still stayed the whole night. She was like, well, you know, like I was already comfortable, so I wasn't gonna just like leave. Excuse me? What? So, what the hell is going on between the sheets in my home?
0: So what's your question here? Because I'm already...
1: My question is, she's very upset about this. Like she stayed, but she's like
0: she
1: super
0: no
1: upset about it.
0: She has no grounds to be upset at all. Zero.
1: I disagree.
0: She has zero grounds because you just broke down to me what a situationship is. A situationship means that you know what it is when you signed up in my Drake voice. You know that we weren't exclusive because we've agreed that we're not exclusive and we were open and honest because y'all always say, be honest with me, even if it hurts my feelings, be honest. That's what a woman says, right? So then when I'm honest and say, situationship, this ain't exclusive. Got it. Now you come over the house, you get comfortable. Got your little PJ, put on, put my t-shirt on, comfortable, we bang. But you know, this is not exclusive. So at now, I'm taking me a shower and I'm going on a date. And I mean, I'm lost. Where's the wrong in that?
1: Okay. So everything with nuance, hear me out. Hear me out here. Hear me out because the phone lines is already going. Wait a minute.
0: I'm quiet.
1: Here's what I'm about to say. I understand having a casual sexual relationship with somebody, right?
0: You're adults.
1: However, we are adults. And so as adults, we know that certain things are just not appropriate because it's rude, right? No. Okay. I'm not done, Roberto.
0: Wow, my whole name on there is crazy.
1: Okay.
0: Damn, Shaylin.
1: The fact that... we don't see the issue in how that is rude, how that can be hurtful. Like, I get it. You're allowed to go on a date, right? Mm-hmm. Me personally, I actually much rather you lied. I much rather you had said
0: what?
1: You was going with your homeboys.
0: Pause.
1: Yep, I
0: you
1: sure
0: want
1: do.
0: Me to lie?
1: I sure do.
0: So now when I'm honest,
1: no,
0: I'm wrong.
1: No,
0: if
1: no,
0: I
1: no,
0: lie,
1: no.
0: I'm right. What are you saying is Shay? Because now you're confusing everybody.
1: Okay, listen. I know it's not right, but what I'm saying is that that would make any woman feel a little low. Like that, I just think it's rude. I just don't think that's appropriate. You can do what you want. You don't have to be exclusive with me, but to like call me over here and we're having a night and like I think that we're getting ready to, you know, continue the night and you get up and take a shower and I ask you where you're going and you say on a date.
0: Yes.
1: You could have told me that before I came over here and got there are just ways to do things as an adult. And I think that this was intentionally malicious.
0: No.
1: I believe that he intentionally wanted to hurt her feelings. No. He's trying to get rid of you or something, girl.
0: No. Because
1: I don't know.
0: Shay?
1: But you're dumbass still late there. Exactly. So maybe he wasn't trying to get rid of you. I don't know what's going on.
0: So I'm
1: going to
0: say this. Don't ask for me to be honest and to get mad when I'm honest. And like you said, they both know that they're not exclusive. They both know that this is what you call it.
1: So you don't think this is rude?
0: Absolutely not. It's not.
1: Absolutely not?
0: Absolutely not. Put absolutely in front of my not, because you told me in advance and I told you in advance and we said yes and yes and agreed. Give me 30 seconds. I gave you 6 minutes. I need 60 seconds. You told me that we're not exclusive. We agreed. Got it. Situationship, that means we're dating other people. We're not exclusive. We're not boyfriend, girlfriend, and we definitely not married. So now you come over the house, we get busy, right?
1: Why would you clap your hands like that?
0: Because that's what happened to her cheeks.
1: Get out!
0: And I am. And right now, if you want to stay, you can stay. I ain't putting you out, but just know I already planned a date. You came over here and wanted some. So is he wrong? I'm going with no. You're going with yes.
1: Yeah, I think he was
0: Let's
1: wrong.
0: Let's go to the phone lines. Is he
1: wrong? I think
0: wrong?
1: He was wrong for doing it the way he
0: Shay's
1: did it.
0: Shay's friend have grounds to be upset.
1: There's a way to do things. Nope. It's not about, my mom used to say, it's not about what you do, it's about how you do it. So call us now, 410-481-9292.
0: Guess what happened to her, Shay?
1: That's right.

0: to pick up your feelings, and that's why Jasmine Sullivan made this song, Pick Up Your Feelings.
1: I'm so aggravated.
0: Yeah, I bet you are. This is the Quicksilver Morning Show, by the way, right here on 92Q. Me and Shea Parker here, choppers out. And Shea Parker, friend, all of her feelings, but she has no grounds to be upset.
1: I'm aggravated. None. I'm embarrassed.
0: Yeah,
1: I have
0: secondhand
1: embarrassment.
0: You should
1: be. Okay, relax. So here's a story. And I did connect with her, and she said it was fine to share this story on air as long as we didn't reveal who she is.
0: Her name is stupid, but keep going.
1: She's been dating this guy for the past 6 months. They're pretty much in a situationship. And, you know, they spend the night over each other's house often. Now, this last time that she went over there, she thought they were going to have a night, you know, like they usually had. He cooks. They, you know, exactly. Mm-hmm. And they watch a show. They go to sleep. She works from home. So she's there, you know, in the morning. But that's not what happened this night. He got up, took a shower, and put on clothes.
0: She's like, where you going at? You want to get some food?
1: She said he put on cologne and everything. Like,
0: put that Creed on.
1: Like,
0: that was six out of the bottle.
1: And she's like, where are you going? Should I be getting ready? He's like, oh, like, I'm about to go on a date. And she was so stuck that she just stayed there. Now, she's really upset about this because she's like, first of all, I know we're not exclusive. I know this. And
0: okay,
1: I go on dates as well. But I would never get up after I just finished riding that pony to then go on another date with another man. I don't think many men would be okay with this. I don't think many men would be like, oh, okay, see you later. I don't feel that. I don't feel that in my spirit.
0: I know what it is.
1: I don't know. We want to know what you think about this. Does she have a leg to stand on? Is this rude and inappropriate no matter what type of dating situation you're in? Or do you feel like she knew what it was and she need to just hold the L? This is embarrassing. 410-481-9292.
2: Hey, man, when it come to women, damn did you do, damn did you
0: go. I'm honest. So she said, don't lie to me. But if I lie to you and get caught, now I'm in trouble.
1: But why you couldn't call me over another night that you're not going on a date? Like, what are you even doing?
2: I see what you're saying, Shay, and I get it. You feel me? Because, I mean, that is a little rude, but
0: no,
2: y'all ask for honesty.
1: Thank you.
2: So
1: thank
2: when
1: you.
2: We give you the honest, but listen, though, when we give you to an honest, which is what y'all ask for, y'all can't handle it.
0: So you can't like, handle the truth, Shay. You can't handle
2: like,
0: the truth.
2: You can't handle the truth. So
0: thanks,
2: it's like,
0: bro.
2: That's why we pick and choose.
1: There's
0: exactly.
1: a way to do everything.
0: And I, we did
2: and
0: the
2: you
0: right way.
2: Right.
0: Thank you,
2: right,
0: sir. You good,
2: still,
0: bro. You ain't got to blame yourself no more.
2: Right.
0: I got you, bro.
1: This is a mess.
0: Quicksilver Morning Show.
3: Yes, I wanted to comment on the question.
0: Does her friend have grounds to be upset?
3: So her friend can be upset, but she has to take accountability. And I'm going to tell you why she has to take accountability.
1: Mm-hmm.
3: As long as we have a tendency to agree to things that we know we're not comfortable with. So you know you want more than a situationship. So why would you put yourself in a predicament to agree to a situationship? Mm-hmm. And when you realize that the situationship wasn't moving in the direction that she wanted to move in for herself, she should have ended it. However, he is wrong for being rude. Like, it's rude. Like, yeah, y'all know what it is, but it's you treat people how you want to be treated. He ain't
1: yeah.
3: to, like, leave.
1: I think he's trying to get her out of there.
0: Hold
1: I
0: on,
1: had to
0: so
1: be
0: man,
1: real with my friend.
0: No, so you tell me.
3: Absolutely. He's no longer interested or he's pushing the button to see what boundaries is she's going to have when it comes to a relationship if they do get serious.
1: Right. And think about what Jody said. I lie to you because I love you, girl. But when a man keep it that, like, girl, he literally wants you to get out right now.
0: No, he don't.
1: Leave
0: he said,
1: and never
0: she stayed.
1: Text him again.
0: She stayed, Shay. She stayed. Why didn't she leave then?
1: And that's what my good sis on
3: stayed,
1: the phone is saying. You got to take accountability.
3: Once she stayed with him, she showed him everything. He could do any and everything he want because guess what she's going to do? She's going to stay. She's not setting boundaries.
1: Yep. You ain't said no.
3: Because,
1: all right,
3: girl.
1: Thank you.
3: It's the thin line of just respect. No problem. Y'all have a good day.
0: Mm-hmm. Quicksilver Morning Show.
4: Good morning.
0: Does her friend have any grounds to be upset?
4: No, because you already know what it is up front.
0: Yep.
4: So why are you upset?
0: In my Drake voice, you know what it is when you signed up. We agreed
4: right.
0: to this.
4: So
0: and
4: you
0: now,
4: already agreed to
0: so
4: it.
0: So we agreed to something, and then when the agreement gets into place, well, that's not what I meant. Say what
1: so,
0: you mean and
4: right,
0: what you say.
4: So people, you catch feelings, you already know what it was.
1: Right, so people aren't
0: thanks,
1: allowed
0: ma'am.
1: To change their mind after 6 months.
0: You know what
1: we're
0: it was?
1: We're not allowed to have some sort of respect
0: you know what it
1: level
0: was?
1: Here.
0: Shay,
1: You gonna treat me like I'm just some garden tool off the street?
0: I'm not treating you like that.
1: That you pick up and you use when you want and then you put back in the tool shed.
0: I'm treating you like a situationship. Once you become my girlfriend and we become exclusive, and then things will change.
1: No, it won't.
0: Guess what? Until then, and I'm gone. Your thoughts right now. Does she have grounds to be upset, or does she know what it was when she signed up? Call us up.
1: 410-481-9292.
5: Snow has been falling across the city for about 2 hours now.
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0: We got the whole world saying good morning.
1: Good morning.
0: That's right. Wake up with us. Start at 6 o'clock. It's too damn early for something.
12: Then 7 o'clock, I'm going to bring y'all that Swift mix.
0: What
12: bring
0: up, Swift? The cats.
1: Then you know we got to think quick. And we always got some of the hottest prizes for you.
0: Mm-hmm. Then you always going to say what? What you got coming up next, Shea Park?
1: Baby, we got to get into it because I got to keep you informed.
0: 9 o'clock, we got the quick mix. And as always, I end with a vitamin of the day. Wake up with us. It's the Quicksilver Morning Show. Good morning.
12: Good morning.
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2: Yeah, good morning to you. 92Q News Update brought to you by BGE and Empower Maryland. A former Baltimore County softball coach has pleaded guilty to federal sex crimes involving a minor. Prosecutors say he groomed a teenage girl and exchanged explicit images. He was also sentenced to 10 years. Four Ravens players attended President Trump's speech in Baltimore Tuesday, highlighting a $3.7 billion defense investment at Trade Point Atlantic. Governor Wes Moore says he was blocked from attending. The White House says he was invited. Lamar Jackson's ankle injury has the Ravens weighing their quarterback options. NFL Network says he has an outside chance of playing Sunday. He could miss several games. I wish him a speedy recovery of those ankle injuries. Woo, the pain and... yeah, so anyway, make sure your family stays comfortable all season long. 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It will be a nice hump day Wednesday. It will, with highs of 72, clear tonight with temperatures around 51. Even warmer tomorrow with highs going up around 79 degrees. 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

0: Hey, Shay, your friend knew it was obvious when she signed up for this situationship. This is the Quicksilver Morning Show, by the way, right here on the Cube. You're just tuning in. Just quick overview.
1: If you're just tuning in, you're peeing me off.
0: No. Real quick, Shay has a friend that's in a situationship. She went over her situationship's house. And once again, Shay broke down with a situationship. That means they are not N-O-T. They are not exclusive. They're not in a relationship.
1: But they act like it, though.
0: But I'm acting is one thing. It's like watching a movie and saying that's the real character. No, he's an actor or she's an actress. So right now, they're in a situationship. They're not exclusive, not boyfriend, girlfriend. They're definitely not married. She came over the house. Came over the house. Why at the house? They chill, vibe, Netflix and chill then. After that,
1: stop clapping your hands like this.
0: I'm clapping my hands, but they clap something else.
1: Get out.
0: After the clapping happened, she laid in bed thinking, okay, I got him for the rest of the night. Yeah,
1: right.
0: we chilling, girl. Let me go ahead and cook something.
1: Usual Wednesday night
0: schedule. He goes in the shower and takes a shower, comes out smelling like Creed, dressed to the nine. And she's like, oh, man, I need to get up and get dressed. We going somewhere? And he says, no, I'm going on a date.
1: He put his best fragrance on.
0: And now she's in her feelings like, wow. And here's the caveat to that. She stayed. He left out one on the date. She stayed at the house.
1: Yeah, she cried.
0: But then she
1: night.
0: Called Shay crying, mad. And I'm like, unfortunately, Shay, your friend has no grounds because she knew what it was when she signed up. She knew they weren't exclusive. They agreed to the situationship. Now she mad because the situationship is actually, guess what, Shay? A situationship where I can
1: don't
0: date
1: agree.
0: When I want to.
1: I feel like two adults, there has to be some sort of level of respect. And just because we're casual doesn't mean that you have to be rude to me. It doesn't mean that you have to treat me like I'm anything.
0: I wasn't rude. I was honest. Your thoughts. Call us
1: right
0: now.
1: Because am I a streetwalker?
0: No.
1: Am I a lady of the night?
0: No, you're my situationship. Call us now.
1: 410-481-9292.
2: I would say she set herself up for that one.
0: Yep. She knew what it was.
2: As a grown woman. And I raise men, and I'm a widow. She definitely set herself up for that one.
0: She knew what it was.
2: You're just smashing. And he has the right to go out on dates. I'm not going to tell my kids no because y'all have a homegirl that y'all hooking up with. Not to do that. Maybe he wanted to get his rocks off before he went on a date.
0: You know what he did, ma'am? And he left.
2: Yep.
0: Thank you, ma'am. Quicksilver Morning Show.
2: Good morning.
0: Yeah, your thoughts.
2: Shay.
0: Shay, hold your hand.
2: You my girl.
0: Hold the hand when you say it.
2: You my girl. Listen, I love a situationship. I ain't going to lie to you. Your girlfriend, she ain't keeping it pee. Because the way she should have got up and be like, oh, dang, I ain't want to say the same thing. I got a date, too. The fact that she laid there
0: right. Is
2: crazy.
1: Yeah.
2: It's crazy.
0: So then he that came home smelling like her, and she's still there.
2: Yeah, and she lay there.
1: Girl, and then cried the rest of the night. I said, yeah, you got to reevaluate your life, man.
2: She down bad. She got in the situationship. It's over.
1: Yeah.
2: It's over.
1: I feel bad for her. But I did say, friend,
0: City Girls Down.
1: At 34, we too damn old. We too old for this.
2: Oh, yeah. Yeah, we the same age. No. She ain't keeping it pee. I'm sorry to your homegirl.
0: Thank you.
1: Not I'm sorry to your homegirl.
0: City Girls Down 100. Where Young Miami at when you need them?
1: The streets is dead.
0: Quicksilver Morning Show.
3: Hey, can I respond to the question?
0: Yes, sir. Does her girlfriend have grounds to be upset?
1: This sounds like a grown man with some sense.
3: Yeah, you got that right. 57 years old, a lot of sense. It's like this, man. It's all about the respect. You got a good thing going. They got a good understanding at the beginning.
1: Right.
3: Why screw all that up?
1: Right.
3: Why? It's all about the respect with the lady. Now, to me, you're trying to prove a point. Like, all right. Maybe I want more. She's not giving me. I'm doing this dumb stuff. You know, we just can't do that, man. Get the
1: I agree
3: respect.
1: With you.
3: Because you want the same respect, the same thing if it happened to you.
0: All right, Unc.
1: And that's a grown man right there. You got something good going. Yes, you can do what you want. You can go on dates and do whatever.
3: She are there for a reason. They're having a good time. Why I messed that up?
0: All right, Unc.
3: There's no way in the world. I appreciate it, man.
0: All right, Chuck.
1: He's right, though.
0: He ain't right. He's not right. Because here's the thing. Y'all always say, be honest with me. He was honest.
1: Being honest.
0: There's no comma there. It's a period. Be honest. I'm honest. It's a situationship. We are not exclusive, and you know that.
1: Are you done?
0: I know that.
1: You done?
0: I've been done, because we shouldn't be talking about this, because it's cut and dry. Your friend, she caught feelings, because...
1: You know what have been the most honest and appropriate thing to do?
0: In your opinion.
1: Was to say, hey, tonight's not really a good night. I'm going out tonight, but, you know, let's rain check. What's another good day for you?
0: And if
1: she asked, well, why is not a good night? What you got going on? Oh, well, I'm going on a date. That would have been the appropriate thing to do. Not let her come over here under the pretense, I don't know.
0: I got you.
1: Under the impression that we're going to have a night, you know, this is our regular thing, and then you suddenly get up and get dressed. You've never done this before. And
0: that
1: go on a date.
0: First time everything, Shay.
1: I think it's very passive aggressive, and I think it's whack.
0: And
1: how about that?
0: I think that she got enough feelings from the situationship. She wants
1: true.
0: More, and they agreed that it's not more, and now
1: true.
0: She is big mad. So.
1: True.
0: Your thoughts right now. We got time for one more round of calls. Is he wrong, or does her friend have grounds to be upset? Call us up now.
1: 410-481-9292.
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0: Enough is enough with this shit. We could almost wrap this conversation up. This is the Quicksilver Morning Show on 92Q. Me and Shay Parker here. Chop is out. But in a nutshell, Shay's friend is in her feelings because she entered into a situationship. And her and the guy that she was messing around with, not dating, not in boyfriend, girlfriend, situationship, they agreed that they would not be exclusive. Got it. Now, she comes over to his house, you know, they chilling, vibing, all of a sudden. After that, he gets up, gets in the shower, puts on that Creed, puts his good clothes on, and she comes out the bathroom, and she like, oh, I need to get dressed? He like, oh, no, I'm actually going on a date. She gets in her feelings, he leaves, goes on a date, and guess what Shay Parker's friend does? She stays. But then she calls Shay mad, cursing. I can't believe he do this.
1: Because like, that was rude.
0: It was not rude.
1: He didn't
0: rude.
1: Have to it, do it like that.
0: He could have lied to her, but then if he lied, then he's wrong. So instead,
1: so
0: he was being
1: things.
0: A grown man and being honest because you asked for honesty. And I told you exactly what I was doing because guess what? I don't have to lie. I'm in a situationship. What have I to lie for?
1: So are we not going to agree that there were so many other ways he could have handled the situation
0: Think he's fine. I think what he did was fine. He was honest. I think your friend is just not mature enough to be in that type of relationship. And she caught feelings.
1: I think you're out of your mind.
0: Okay. Your thoughts, ladies and gentlemen.
1: 410-481-9292.
2: Hey, Quick, you're right. Say, I am so sorry. But first of all, a situationship, listen, ain't no spending the night.
0: Right.
2: No, do that clap, clap, clap, curl your ass home, and let him go home. And she go ahead and get her man.
0: Right.
2: No. That's spending the night, first off, got to stop.
0: Right, and that's what it was. She thought after that she was just going to stay and we would be booed up and hugged up.
1: Yeah, after six months of us doing that.
2: No, ain't no booed up, hugged up.
0: Thank you,
2: ma'am. Sorry.
0: Thank you.
2: You're welcome.
0: Mm-hmm.
2: Y'all have.
1: Mm-hmm. Well, she told me.
0: Exactly. I don't even need one. I really don't need no more calls, but I take one more just because. Quicksilver Morning Show.
3: Good morning, man. Good morning. How
0: talk
3: y'all doing?
0: To me. I'm blessed, man. Does her friend have a grounds to be upset?
3: Not at all. Man, let's hold it first. That last call just pissed me off. That dude, man, what the heck is he talking about?
0: Exactly.
1: He's talking some sense.
0: No, he's not.
1: Listen, yes, he is.
3: No, he's not, Shay. Shay, listen to me. You can't change the game in the fourth quarter.
0: Thank you.
1: What?
0: You can't.
3: No, you cannot change the game in the fourth quarter. Now, if y'all had a conversation at the beginning saying, look, I want to make this work towards something, then that would be different.
0: Mm-mm.
3: You know what I'm saying?
0: The conversation they had was, we're a situationship, we're not exclusive, and we can date other people.
1: And you better not clap your hands again.
3: See, but what it was, hey, Quick, he put that blicky blammy on her.
0: You know what it was?
3: You know what I'm saying?
1: Hey, that's what y'all
0: listen,
1: always
0: listen,
1: say.
0: Hey, bro, she came over and this happened.
3: He clapped them cheeks down.
1: So no one thinks it's weird to do this and date somebody and be clapping it up like Quick keeps doing for 6 months and not have any feelings at all.
0: So now what I'm hearing is the situationship should have an expiration date. Because after a while, she's going to get her feelings.
1: Should. That's what I think.
3: It definitely should. But again, it comes with the conversation.
0: Yeah. Thank you, sir.
3: It comes with the conversation.
1: I'm done with this conversation.
0: Absolutely. All right, man. We can wrap this up, Shay. At the end of the day, tell your friend.
1: I'm not telling her nothing. This is going to hurt her even more.
0: Sorry to this woman. And
1: she's a lover girl.
0: Listen, I want her to learn from this. Everything's a life lesson.
1: Right.
0: Life lesson is be honest, say what you mean and mean what you say. So if you're not mature enough to be in a situationship, don't get in one. But don't agree to be in a situationship where we agree. We had an open, honest conversation that we're not exclusive. We're both dating other people. We know this. But when you find out I'm dating somebody else, now you're in your feelings. No. Like my man said, you can't change the game in the fourth inning.
1: All right. Well, let's change the topic and get to the quick mix.
0: All right, man. That's R&B Wednesday. Let's play something for Shay's girlfriend at 9 o'clock.
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0: Get them feels. So what it feel like outside to you?
1: Diva, girl, it feel like crab legs and cutwood outside.
0: Crab legs and cut water. That's exactly what it feel like. They mixing they mixing the cut water with something,
1: like,
0: too.
1: I can't talk right now with my homegirls at the dice game.
0: It feel like a dice game outside for sure.
1: Look, and you can tell it's nice outside, dude. I'm riding down the street, the dirt bike sound. I'm like, oh, I like this type of weather.
0: It's time, y'all. We done been through it. All that snow, we been through it. We deserve this.
2: I keep getting relationships where they my type, but I'm not their type, like, because I don't know how to dress. So, what should I do about that?
3: Foreman Mills is a great start.
2: No, poor job.
3: You say you don't know how to dress. You got to learn how to.
2: I'm a tourist, and I'm stubborn.
3: I'm with
2: it's
3: you.
2: Not
3: I'm a
2: that
3: tourist.
2: I don't know how to dress.
4: A person who don't know how to dress don't need to be getting advice from somebody else who don't know how to dress.
3: You wow.
4: Listen.
3: Oh, hold on. Shay.
4: Hold on.
3: I was talking to this woman. I'll beat your ass
4: but
3: later.
4: But you wore jean vests.
3: Shut up.
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12: 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Got reports of an accident out on Parent Parkway in Northeast Baltimore near East Belvedere. Also an accident. This is actually on 95 southbound at Russell Street. The right shoulder is actually blocked and traffic is a little messy out there, in which traffic is actually slow as you make your way northbound on 95 between the Beltway. This is on the southwest side towards Russell Street. Also got reports of slow ups here on the JFX 83. This is as you slide from Northern Parkway towards Falls Road. Also, traffic here on the BW Parkway northbound is a stop-and-go situation moving into downtown, actually. And then looks like towards Bush Street. Looks like an accident to report to you on the inner loop of the Beltway. After 83 out there, the right lane is blocked. 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I'm Dre Johnson. Good morning.
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14: 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Hey, yeah. Good morning, good morning, good morning. Hey, yeah.
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Welcome to R&B Wednesday. It's the mood I'm on right now. Why not? Once again, you can actually listen and watch at the same time. Go to TikTok and type in DJ Quicksilver. We call this R&B Wednesday.

0: I'm telling you, this is why I love R&B Wednesday. I know we got to wrap it up in a second, Shea Parker, but I will be remiss if I didn't at least break the format for like 1 minute, because we lost a legend. And this is one of my father, rest in peace of my dad. This is one of his favorite artists. I can remember being a kid on a Saturday and my dad being in the basement with his headphones playing this song from Freddie Jackson. And I'm gonna be honest, as a kid, I used to get Freddie Jackson and Luther Vandross confused, because as a kid, I thought that they looked the same.
1: Yeah.
0: They kind of looked the same, but
1: a little bit, yes.
0: We lost a legend, man. Rest in peace to Freddie Jackson. So can I just sneak in one Freddie Jackson song?
1: Absolutely.
0: For all the Freddie Jackson fans out there, give me 1 minute of this, man. Rocky for old time's sake. Rest in peace, Freddie Jackson. Quicksilver Morning Show.

0: May he rest in peace, man. Rest in peace to Freddie Jackson from the Quicksilver Morning Show. We back in 5. Good morning.
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3: Damn.
0: What I tell you all the time. I tell them all the time. 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

0: Outlaw Chick. Shout out to this song.
1: With my Outlaw Chick.
0: This song, I was miles my wife Ashley. I remember us being on the On the Run tour show. We were at the show and this song came on. We made like this little video that we always watch back sometime in the house. So.
1: This is definitely one of the top wedding songs ever. It's between this. It's between, what was the name? Jesse Powell.
0: You.
1: That record, You. Then,
0: all
1: of course, everyone
0: life.
1: Everyone
0: Casey
1: does Dance
0: Georgia.
1: With My Father again with
0: all
1: Luther Vandross for the daughter, father dance. You know, there are just some staples that you got to keep the main thing the main thing.
0: Speaking of staples, a staple here in Baltimore is the 92Q Winter Fest.
1: Yes.
0: If you have not heard, it's happening once again Saturday, December 12th at the CFG Bank Arena with everybody starting in Baltimore, YG Tech, NESG Chaz, Dolly Baby, Sexy Red, Moneybag Yo, Young 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So go to Ticketmaster right now. Matter of fact, I'm going to give you a second to pull your phone out, because what's going to happen Friday, they're going to sell out. They're all going to be like, dang, quick, why y'all ain't tell us about the pre-sale? Or all the good seats you want are going to be sold out. And now you're in the nosebleeds, like, damn, why y'all ain't tell us that it was a pre-sale?
1: Right.
0: We're telling you, matter of fact, open your ears, turn the music off. Open your ears. The pre-sale is happening right this second. It started at 9 a.m., so you're already 39 minutes behind. It started at 9 a.m.
1: You better get on it.
0: Right now.
1: Right now.
0: Like, get off of Instagram. Stop scrolling. There ain't nothing there but filth. Get off Facebook. 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You'll see it. It's happening Saturday, December 12th, CFG Bank Arena. Now put in the promo code. Put in there, say promo code 92Q, but press enter. Jeez, all right. Now you see, now go and get your little credit card information, whatever you need, and get your ticket right now. 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
1: Yes, and we deserve a good little turn up before we end 2026. So this is the perfect excuse.
0: Mm-hmm. No excuses. No excuses. 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And at 9:50, I'll try my best to inspire you with a vitamin of the day.
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3: Damn. That,
2: what I tell you all the time. I tell them all the time. Anything I say, do yourself a favor and fact check it. Anything. And
1: you lie way more than I lie.
2: Give me one.
3: There are times when Quick isn't lying and we fact check him and he's telling the truth.
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1: Well, since when?
3: But it's only
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3: because
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3: you've
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3: Lied so much.
2: Name once.
1: Lie,
2: give me one.
1: Lie.
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3: I was joking earlier with Shay when we were having our 8 o'clock topic about your friend and talking about how it was a lesson learned. And in all seriousness, everything in life is a lesson if you choose to actually learn from it. I always am a firm believer that in everything, with the exception, well, even in sports kind of, because in sports it has to be a winner and a loser in the game. But I always say you win or you learn. Because even when you lose, you learn what to do and what not to do moving forward. You only become like a loser when you continuously do what you know is not working over and over again. I think that's the definition of insanity. When you like, I know this ain't working, but even though I keep losing, let me just keep on trying instead of adjusting myself, readjusting, repurposing myself, figuring it out. Like if you realize that something has to change, guess what? You're right. You have to change to make that something change. So as you're learning in life, I want you to always be coachable. Always figure out to yourself, what is the lesson behind this so-called loss I just took? Because right now, I can learn from everything. Somebody is being taught a serious lesson right now because something right now is not in your favor. And then I promise you, if you really, really, really be honest with yourself and say to yourself, could I have done things differently? Could I have approached this differently? Could I have taken my time instead of acting out of emotion and actually did this right the first time? If you really are honest with yourself, I promise you the answer is yes. But most of us tell the biggest lie ever, and that's a lie to ourselves. So whoever you are right now, I want you to, whatever you're going through as you're learning this life lesson, learn from this lesson, learn from this moment, and learn how to move forward so that you can actually win, as I love to say, in real life. That is today's vitamin. For more inspiration, follow me on everything, especially Instagram and TikTok, at DJ Quick Silva.
4: 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Show our guy Pork Chop some love as well at Pork Chop 410. And don't forget to check out the replay of our town hall from last night with so many community advocates, some of our youth, our young men, Chloe Ishway's mom, her grandma, her grandfather. 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
3: Mm-hmm. 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I'll be back on TV on Fox 45. So check me out on Fox 45. I'm not sure what I'm talking about yet, but we'll figure it out when I get there at 11:30. All right? Persian Nicole's up next. Have an amazing, amazing hump day. Stay safe out there. Let's get up out of here. Your hair, man.

0: Tasha.
1: What's up?
0: It's good to have you on the show, you know.
1: I'm glad to be here.
0: I never thought that this would happen.
1: You know what? Everything is possible in life.
0: Everything is possible. Yes. And you are showing the girls that. But how do you feel about your name not only being on all the tizzoos and stuff, as soon as I say, oh, Tasha K, I say, oh, who is that? The messy girl? The girl that says, how do you feel about your name and messy being in the same sentence?
1: I'm messy. I am messy. I don't know why people be trying to act like they ain't messy.
0: Are you aware?
1: I am aware.
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1: Hey, it's Persian Nicole, the power to pee, baby. 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Just kidding. 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

0: Then he got out, they locked him up again. 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
1: Let's get into it around these parts. Where we at on a Wednesday? Tons of things trending. Here's some stories I'm picking to talk about today. First things first, keeping it local right here in our city. A 23-year-old man was arrested in connection with the death of 12-year-old Chloe, who was shot near a youth football game Saturday. Of course, we talked about this yesterday during our town hall, which was amazing. We stopped the music for 2 hours to make sure we brought awareness to, of course, Chloe, and also bring awareness to our community, our city, our culture, and beyond to try to figure out resolutions and how we can move forward with better ways to be inclusive with each other, how we can tell our kids it's okay to go to football games. How do we tell our kids it's okay to do anything, right? So yesterday really was a very important conversation. Chloe's mom and Chloe's grandmother came. So many different community leaders came. It just really was a time for us to come together and stop the music and say, hey, this is important. This is way beyond us as individuals. So if you missed it, you can log on 92Q.com. Still be a part of the conversation because we want to make sure that everybody is a part of this conversation, okay? Also, while you're 92Q.com, some other things trending right now. After losing his documentary lawsuit, Diddy must pay NBC Universal nearly $478,000. Now, it's kind of a win for him. It's far below the company's original request of nearly $1 million. So, you know, he got off even more right there. ASAP Rocky announces full tuition scholarships to Rock Nation schools, which is amazing. Big shout out to Rock Nation right there, and of course, ASAP Rocky. Maryland Governor Wes Moore and his team have been working for months to bring major, development projects. But that claimed, somebody claims he was shut out of speaking at the event where President Trump took center stage. Now, here's the thing. If you missed it, it was a whole lot of budget clashing. Trump did come to Baltimore County yesterday, and to say the least, it was a show. Like, it gave, okay, you know, whatever it could be. There's a lot of people outside going head-to-head between the Trump administration, the Democrats, Republicans, and things like that. If you missed it, I got the recap posted for you right now at 92Q.com, because if you got some time, you ain't doing nothing at work, go ahead and check that out right there. Also, some Ravens players actually attended Trump's Trey Point Atlantic speech in Baltimore County. So some people are talking about that a little bit, too. If you missed that, I got that posted for you as well. All right, let's stay connected at Persia Nicole for all your trends and 92Q jams. Be more. In the meantime, between time just after like 10:30. Hey, listen, what you doing tomorrow? You trying to be outside for the Cash Money No Limit big tour? Yeah. Nia X, Silk the Shock, and Master P, Birdman, and more. I got full details on where you need to be and what time you need to be there on the way.
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5: 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I was seriously doubting whether the Atlanta Falcons were able to pull it together at quarterback. And it's clear now that they made the right choice, handing Penix the keys, and look no further than his amazing performance at Caesars Superdome. Penix led Atlanta to a dominant 45-24 rivalry blowout against the Saints. He went 15 for 20, dropping 223 yards and touchdown pass, zero turnovers, and a crisp 127.7 passer rating. It's his cannon arm. It's his processing speed. He's taking what the defense is giving him, protecting the football. And Bijan and Brian Robinson are feasting 5 total rushing touchdowns. he is operating the offense efficiently, and Atlanta is tied at the top of the NFC South at 2-2. 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
1: Hey, it's Persian Nicole, the power to pee, baby. 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

0: you a 10. 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

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Let me put this cook on your face, oh, hit her. 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Yeah, we both outside, that's my type, but hit her.

I be in my section, he be in his. We can go bottle for bottle in this junk. Strip club stunt, I'ma stunt hard. We can go dollar for dollar in this junk. He Mr. Get It Done. I'm Mrs. One of One. Fall in love every time we link. He got me sprung.com. Mind these girls can't keep it peace. I ain't stressing on you, you ain't stressing on me. Boy, I don't wanna push you on a leash. 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I ain't in your beats and you ain't in mine. Yeah, we both outside. That's my type, but

0: As Big Low right down, be more Zaddy QQ on Persian, a cold, a powder, P Baby, Ronnie Sparks, of course, on this Wednesday. Hey, listen, there's a whole lot of things that's about to go down tomorrow. What's your plans? Nothing? Great. Cash Money No Limit Tour goes down tomorrow. Capital One Arena, Master P, yeah, Birdman, Juvie, Soap the Shaka, BG, Mia X, Lil Boosie, and more. Did you already get your tickets? If you like Persia, baby, I'm already gonna be there. Don't worry about me, okay? I ain't. But for everybody else, I don't want you to be hating from outside and you can't even get in. BMNshows.com is a place to be right now. 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And of course, we'll see you outside for that. In the meantime, between time, just after 11 o'clock, let's go ahead and do what we both love. Roll commercial free, but also start dishing out some of these tickets. You want to go see Plies, you want to go see T.I., Fab, Trina, and more? I got ticket details coming up.
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2: Good morning, family. It's St. Patrick. It's too early for Baltimore City to be emailing me about bills in which I just don't have the money. If I didn't have it when I made the bill, what makes you think you emailing me early in the morning is going to have me?
3: I feel you. You'll get it when I have it.
1: But the bill was due the first, bro. It's the 17th. They gave you 17.
3: Nah, I don't give a damn.
2: I ain't got it. I'm going to get it when I get it, they get it.
1: I got you.
3: Period.
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1: 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Just kidding. 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

0: Get them feels. So what it feel like outside to you?
1: Diva, girl, it feel like crab legs and cutwood outside.
0: Crab legs and cut water. That's exactly what it feel like. They mixing they mixing the cut water with something,
1: like,
0: too.
1: I can't talk right now with my homegirls at the dice game.
0: It feel like a dice game outside for sure.
1: Look, and you can tell it's nice outside, dude. I'm riding down the street, the dirt bike sound. I'm like, oh, I like this type of weather.
0: It's time, y'all. We done been through it. 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We deserve this.
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0: Baltimore's number one accident attorney.

My name's Lindsay. I'm calling from Baltimore, and I love 92Q because they always come first. Thank you. Take it. Woo.

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0: Wild right there, Future and B-More's Hottie QQ on Persian, Nicole, the power to P, baby, course around these parts on this Wednesday. Hey, listen, right around the corner, you ready to cool things down even more? I know we like, baby, it's good weather outside. Persian, stop playing with us. But how about this? I only want to cool things down for a day. For our 92 Q Winter Fest officially making its big return going down Saturday, December the 12th, CFG Bank Arena. 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
6: Damn.
5: What I tell you all the time. 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Anything I say, do yourself a favor and fact check it. Anything. 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
5: Give me one.
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5: Name once.
4: Give me one. 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

0: So good. Janae Aiko right there, Kendrick Lamar, and B-More. It's 92Q on Persian, a cold power to P, baby. Hey, listen, if you were like, yo, BMF was so good and I missed that show so bad, well, it looks like we officially know why it was canceled. So did you see DaVinci's interview? It was all over the timeline recently for his appearance on the Funky Friday podcast. You know, people, of course, was talking about his comments he made about United States. Yeah, we're not going to even get there. Well, let's get to the comments on why he says a BMF was canceled. He says it really was because of Lil Meech. Yeah, you know, Lil Meech kind of was in the drama a lot. He says that he was the reason why the show was canceled, and he kind of talks a lot about that. Well, since then, DaVinci's interview has caught the wind of 50 Cent, and 50 Cent pretty much, you know, was like, listen, I got the cosign right here. He's like, Lil Meech and his father, Big Meech, are well documented in the streets, and the issue was both of them. He says, no lies detected. I was thrown up at weapons test because he was high. He says he spent all his money pretending to be his dad off camera, and he kept getting in trouble. He said, I'm bailing him in and out of jail to get on the set to shoot. He said, and snitching on his friends. 50 was like, yo, I wasn't doing this no more. So they actually had to cancel BMF, and I ain't gonna lie, I stopped watching BMF. I mean, they had like 4-season run. After season 2, I think I stopped watching. Like, I don't know if things went downhill there or like after 3, but 50 was like, I was not bailing this kid out no longer. And it kind of sucks because I feel like Lil Meech really could have had a great career if he wasn't trying to be his father. Because I get that. Like, I definitely get that he took his character way too personal and took it from off of the set to the streets. And now look, you ain't got a show. And can we even get another show? Like, we'll see what happens. Below up on 92Q.com, because 50 Cent actually said he has another big show on the way. You gonna watch it or nah? Yeah, I got the sneak peek poster for you right now at 92Q.com. In the meantime, between time, just after 11:47, we're gonna roll commercial free for over an hour. You know, besides that half and half mix, giving you half classics, half that new AJ Showtime steps in for that.
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1: like,
0: too.
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1: 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I'm like, oh, I like this type of weather.
0: It's time, y'all. We done been through it. All that snow, we been through it. We deserve this.
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1: Give a round of applause for Mayor Brandon Scott, ladies and gentlemen.
2: Mayor Scott. Peace. Mayor Scott.
3: Yes, he go to every show.
2: Oh,
3: he'd be
2: go.
3: On Oprah. Yeah. He'd be on Ellen. But he
2: Ellen.
3: Never
2: Ellen
3: bring
2: don't have a show no more, man. It wasn't until Quick told me he banned you from Baby Oil that I said, all right, I can come in the studio.
3: Yo, you know what's funny? Your comedy is surpassed by your wit.
1: Man, Brandon Scott,
3: get over
1: we
3: there
1: love
3: and
1: you.
3: DJ. How about that?
1: Oh!
0: Ready to build what's next? 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

0: It's B-More's 92Q. We're inside that half and half mix around here, of course. A rolling commercial free for over an hour, and it's whatever you want Wednesday. I'm Persian Nicole.
1: You know what I'm saying? Favorite part of the week where you get to be creative, man. Blend. Somebody got on your nerves. Whatever your theme song might be for Wednesday, it's all right here. We got you covered. AJ here, Chief.
0: You love to throw what somebody got on your nerves in the workplace.
1: Hey, sometimes
0: what about if you woke up happy?
1: You could, hey, whatever your theme song, you woke up happy, cool. But I guarantee by that middle of the week, you looking at somebody like they got one more chance to mess with me today.
0: It's going to be your 13th reason, huh?
1: Yeah.
0: But

0: scrolling commercial free for over an hour. Sides at Half and Half Mix. What's up?
1: Okay, Pastor Amigo.
0: Okay, Pastor Papa.
1: So I was going to ask for some Usher, but, you know, since he was a Libra, AJ already played that. So can he play some Ashanti since she a Libra too?
0: You know what? Ashanti's my favorite artist, so I like where you going. Got you.
1: See, everybody loves a Libra.
0: I don't mind a Libra. You know, Libras are right with me.
2: Uh-huh. Yeah.

0: Friends inside that half to half mixing around here. Of course, you control the whole entire playlist. I'm Persian Nicole.
1: Yes, indeed. Exactly that. AJ Showtime, Chief.
0: So far, so good. Ashanti was an amazing selection right there. What's up?
2: What's up, AJ? What's up, Persian? Can we listen to some Usher and Kehlani and T-Pain and Kehlani? I want a little mix up with them, too.
0: A little mix up.
1: Say no more. You got you covered, Chief. Mm-hmm. Keep them blends. Keep them song requests coming. 410-481-9292.

0: poppin'. 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
1: You know I had to bring the city with me. Westside specific, they know that we some money getters. Break up them digits and I'm bringing in them funds. Came from hard times and now I run it up. Oh, they tough, till I see them out, they never running up. 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No, I'm winning for my brothers who ain't here to live it up. You know they really in my mix because they know that I'm the one. Count me out, huh? You on that spectrum looking dumb, I'm in your city looking pretty.
2: Had to run that from the top, man. T Savage called for my city.
1: What's so specific? They know that we some money getters. Break up them digits and I'm bringing in them funds. Came from hard times and now I run it up. 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
0: Voice, Rick Voss tip, went from bad days to flossing. 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
1: Exactly that, Chief. You know what it is. AJ Showtime, man.
0: Yeah, inside that head to head mix, of course, and it's whatever you want. Wednesday, what you want?
2: I
0: want
2: to go back. Oh, I want to hear Dragon and a little bit of Plies, and then I want to hear Future.
0: Oh, we went a little bit everywhere, but okay.
3: Well,
1: hey, we got you covered, Chief, man. Go for it. Let me dig in this stash one time. 410-419-2992. Keep them coming.
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0: 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Grab them right now, though, at Eventbrite.com. I'm Purdue Nicole.
1: Definitely going to be a show, Chief. Mm-hmm. AJ Showtime on them ones and twos for you.
0: That's right. What's up?
2: Truck driver, man. What's up, Purdue? What's up, AJ? Am I late to the party or what?
0: You just on time.
1: On time.
2: I want some head sprung, LL Cool J.
0: Well, we going to do some head sprung then.
2: Absolutely. You have a great day. Happy Wednesday. Yay, yay.

0: to be more. It's 92Q inside that half and half mix on It's Whatever You Want Wednesday. I'm Persia Nicole.
1: Giving you what you need, Chief AJ Showtime, man.
0: Absolutely. What you want?
2: Big L and Muffin Man.
0: Okay. Little vibes around here. 410-481-9299.

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0: wrapping up the first hour, commercial-free music. Aside that half and half mix, some B-More's 92Q. I'm Persian Nicole.
1: Just trying to confuse the enemy a little bit, man. AJ Showtime, yes, indeed.
0: The confusion has arrived. You did your job. People are taking notes right now as we speak.
1: Thank you.
0: Yeah. Hey, listen, take some notes on this. Add it to your calendar. Matter of fact, go buy your tickets. Do not miss the Royal Takeover starring T.I., Trina, Fabulous, and more. Chesapeake Employers Insurance Arena goes on October the 16th. 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And I'm just going to go ahead and say, I got the free tickets on the way. Inside the Half and Half Mix, it's after 1 o'clock.
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3: Good morning, family. It's St. Patrick. It's too early for Baltimore City to be emailing me about bills in which I just don't have the money. If I didn't have it when I made the bill, what makes you think you emailing me early in the morning is going to have me?
4: 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You'll get it when I have it.
1: But the bill was due the first, bro. It's the 17th. They gave you 17.
4: Nah, I don't give a damn.
3: I ain't got it. I'm going to get it when I get it, they get it.
1: I got you.
4: 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Man.
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0: 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Right now, it's

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1: What's up?
0: It's good to have you on the show, you know.
1: I'm glad to be here.
0: I never thought that this would happen.
1: You know what? Everything is possible in life.
0: Everything is possible. Yes. And you are showing the girls that. But how do you feel about your name not only being on all the tizzoos and stuff, as soon as I say, oh, Tasha K, I say, oh, who is that? The messy girl? The girl that says, how do you feel about your name and messy being in the same sentence?
1: I'm messy. I am messy. I don't know why people be trying to act like they ain't messy.
0: Are you aware?
1: I am aware.

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1: Alabama State.
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0: Quarter mil for the Maybach truck.
1: Double R with the factory rims. 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
0: It's got to the point that I don't even care. I got jewels in a safe that I don't even wear.
1: Bro, I do it for some shoes and some clothes. 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
0: Damn.
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0: be more excited to QA and shots at Hef and Hef Mix. I'm Persia Nicole.
1: Yes, indeed, Chief. AJ Showtime. 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

0: Grab your tickets right now if you have not already at bmnshows.com. Of course, we will see you there. Nobody told you. Look at you. You all prepared.
1: You Mama drama something. Talk to him.
0: I know. That's how you going to act tomorrow? Let me see. Put your camera on.
1: Let him hang. Yeah.
0: Listen, we'll all be in rare form tomorrow. Big Cash Money No Limit Tour. Hey, listen, Plies also is on its way, so we got the concert tomorrow, then we got Plies right after that.
1: Sounds good to me.
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2: 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Straight like that.

0: Inside the half, the half next is P More. It's 92Q. I'm Persia Nicole.
1: Yes, indeed, Chief AJ. Showtime, man.
0: Hey, listen, if you want to go see Plies going down this weekend, October the 10th, caller 29, hit me up for your chance to win. 410-481-9292.

0: Voila.
1: I ain't about to play with these people. I'm about to get these bags, you know. Hold up. What's good drink, good drink. Come back. We ain't playing with this. Come back. How's it begin? How's it begin?
2: How's it begin?
1: How's it begin?
2: You know what I'm saying? Showing the proof.
1: You did fatter, you did.

0: wrapping up the Half and Half mix on B-More's 92Q. I'm Paige and Nicole.
1: Yes, indeed. 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Chief.
0: Absolutely. 92Q, what's up?
2: Ooh, I was trying to see if I was winning some tickets.
0: Who are you trying to go see?
2: I'm trying to go see who coming this week. What is it? Trina and them?
0: No, Trina and them is next week. This week is Plies.
2: Yeah, him.
0: Who this?
2: Cheryl. Mm-hmm.
0: You call a 29 on your way to go see Plies, Cheryl.
2: Ooh, thank you. Look, as long as I'm outside.
0: Because we're going to put you outside, yeah. Cheryl. Mm-hmm. Nevermore Hall goes down inside the power plant. This is Morgan's homecoming. Of course, big weekend concert featuring Plies. Everybody else for your tickets, log on to eventbrite.com. Congratulations.
2: Thank you.
0: You are so welcome. October the 10th, it goes down this weekend. Of course, Plies is coming to the city. I will see you outside for that. And AJ, I'll see you, what, around lunchtime? It was already lunchtime.
1: Yeah, we passed that, my friend.
0: Okay, well, yeah. I'll see you in a few.
1: Uh-huh.
0: Okay, where can everybody follow you at?
1: AJ Showtime. Yeah. Hey, yo, that evil cackle. Whoa.
0: Listen.
1: Halloween is not yet here. We okay.
0: It's spooky season already, honey. Grow up. Listen, I keep it going at 3. Just after 2 o'clock, I have some more tickets on the way for you.
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0: It's the latest right there from LMA, my Jess, on B-More's 92Q. I'm Persian, a cold, a power, a pee, baby. Hopefully you not just might be outside with us. Hopefully you are outside with us for 92Q Winter Fest, because it is going to be a vibe. I'm not about to play around with you and, you know, be like, oh, yeah, get the tickets later, closer to the day. Oh, no. I'll get them right now, because this right here is definitely going to sell out. I'm just going to go ahead and say it's going to sell out. 92Q Winter Fest officially back going down Saturday, December the 10th. CFG Bank Arena is the place to be. It is the biggest and the coldest concert ever. Starring Sexy Red, get him sexy. Moneybagg Yo, Young Miami, Bossman D-Lo, 42 Doug, Skilla Baby, YG Tech doing it for the city, and SD Chaz doing it for the city, Dolly Babe, and so much more. Listen, we have a pre-sale going on right now, okay? 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In the meantime, between time, when I return this after like 2:30, I have some amazing tickets to the Maryland Fall Home and Garden Show. 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
2: What I tell you all the time. I tell them all the time. Anything I say, do yourself a favor and fact check it. Anything. And
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2: Give me one.
3: There are times when Quick isn't lying and we fact check him and he's telling the truth.
2: And you be like, damn.
1: Well, since when?
3: But it's only
2: name
3: because
2: name
3: you've lied.
2: Name once.
1: Give me one. Lie.
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0: 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This your girl TT repping Harford County. I love 92Q, they the best.
1: Jambo.

0: way you put it, I'm SG with it. I'm super grinning. Snatch and grab. Sneaking geek. Like, we gone.
1: That's Kodak right there on B-More's 92Q. I'm Persian, a cold pad with a P, baby. Hey, listen, you want to be at the Maryland Home Show going down October the 16th through the 18th, Smodium Fairgrounds. Call at 29, hit me up real quick for your chance to win. It's going to be a 410-481-9292. Good luck.

0: my guys right there. If you know me, you know B2K has always been my group. A little mileage around here. I'm B-Morris, 92Q, I'm Persian, a cold, a power, a P-Baby, officially about to get up out of here. But before I go, I got some tickets to give away, right? What's up?
1: Call 29.
0: You call it 29, we outside for that
1: minute. Yeah, happy birthday to me.
0: Ooh, happy birthday. It's a celebration going down October the 16th through the 18th at Timonium Fairgrounds. Definitely going to be a vibe, and you're outside with this. You got a pair of tickets on your B-Day.
1: Okay. Happy birthday to me.
0: Happy birthday. What's the birthday plans?
1: I'm at this right now, at this point.
0: Well, hey, listen. Ain't nothing better than getting something for free on your birthday, so congratulations. You know, happy birthday. Yeah.
1: Thank you.
0: I love free on my birthday. I'm going to get every single discount I can. You know, when they be telling you all the places to go for your birthday. I'm that girl. I'm going to take off just to get all my freebies, and I love everything about it. Listen, have an amazing rest of your day. And if you like Persia, I ain't got no tickets today. It's okay. Tomorrow when I return, I got some more tickets for you. I have tickets to go to that Maryland home show. I got tickets to Wildin' Out. I got tickets to Flies and so much more. Have an amazing rest of your day. And don't never forget, God don't bless no mess, so don't be messy in these streets. Diva's got you covered up next.
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1: 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You just got robbed.
0: By Pork Chop.
1: You just got robbed.
0: And Shay Parker.
1: Hey, hey.
0: Quicksilver pulled out his thing.
1: What?
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0: type, but
1: I be in my section, he be in his. 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Strip club stunt, I'ma stunt hard. 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He missed the get it done. I'm Mrs. One of One. Fall in love every time we link. He got me sprung.com. 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
1: Ready to clock out of work? 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Don't worry. The diva is on the throne on your ride home. The beautiful, the intelligent, the glatchy. Yeah, that's a little classy and ratchet. 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
5: That's right. We back at it again. DC, Maryland, Virginia, Baltimore. What's good? Happy Hump Day Wednesday. Is this week going by fast or slow to you? I think we're kind of like, what's going on for real? Every time I turn around, it's time to pick up them kids, or either you're sitting in traffic, or it's time to figure out what's to eat. As a grown-up, you're just like, every daggone day. Look, it's also time to figure out, did you make your plans to vote already? Because I heard we only 4 weeks away. That's what I heard. But let me get you the afternoon. I'm going to keep you entertained and informed, of course, and hook you up, because you know I got them $50 gas cards, courtesy of B2K. Their new single, we've been playing it. I really like this song. B2K is back, y'all. They about to drop an album, too. And they're hooking you up with $50. Plus, I've got Capital Battle of the Bands tickets. That's going down October 25th on a Sunday out UMD campus. It's about that time. Morgan State is gearing up for homecoming this weekend, kicking off the season. So, yeah, who's really about that life? Let's play Questions for the Culture to see right now. Now, today, the culture is celebrating this woman's birthday. Oh, she's from Maryland, too. Can I do my impersonation? I'm doing it. Okay, this is whose birthday it is, y'all. Okay, what song should I do, though? Okay, should I do the one I was doing?
6: Yeah.
5: Let's see. The hook?
6: Yes, do it!
5: First thing Monday morning, I'm gonna pack my tail away. Let it flow. Who is that, y'all? It's her birthday. Do it for the culture. 877-537-5757. Good luck.
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5: 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It's your boy, Trey Songz. 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
6: Hi, it's Governor Westmore. 5 years ago, one of the first places I visited before announcing my campaign was the local barbershop to talk to some guys about their priorities. And I heard a lot about crime.
7: Two of my students got shot. It's dealing with that stuff every single day, and they demonize as if we have a choice to live the way that we live. 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
6: 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Now, violent crime is at a 40-year low in Maryland. We've got a lot more work to do, but we are making historic progress. 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
2: 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It's the homie Kendrick Lamar.
3: 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It's your girl, Cardi B.
0: It's on the Dominique the Diva show.

0: Janae Aiko and Kendrick Lamar on a Hump Day Wednesday. I hope you're feeling so good. I'm feeling good about who is about to win this gas car. Hello. Who's this? Where you calling from?
1: This your boy, Micah, from West Baltimore, baby.
0: What's up? How you feeling? Happy Hump Day. What's going on out West Baltimore?
1: You know how it is. Making that bread. You know you got to take that money. Like,
0: hey, got to get to that chicken, that cheddar, that cheese. You feel me?
1: Oh, yeah.
0: Well, look, let's see if you can do it for the culture and prove that you bought that life for this $50 gas card courtesy of B2K. Now, today, the culture is celebrating this songstress' birthday. I'm an impersonator, okay? Listen. Let it flow. Let it flow. Let it flow. Let it flow. You know who that is?
1: Diva. You think you got me? You think I was born yesterday? Tony Braxton, baby!
0: You are absolutely correct! Look, he had us in suspense. Yes, that is my girl, Tony Braxton, the actress, the songwriter, the singer, the 7 Grammy Award winner. And she was born in Severn, Maryland on this day right here. So happy birthday to Tony Braxton. And congratulations to you, because you got this $50 gas card.
1: Yeah.
0: Okay, everybody can use that right now. Shout out to B2K and their new single, Mallage, and Black Promoters Collective for putting in on that, man. Congratulations to you. Hold on, okay? All right, so coming up inside the Daily Dirt, let me update you with some headlines you might have missed while you've been out there on the grind. You know, Diddy has been ordered to cough up $500,000 in this latest lawsuit. I'll tell you about that. Plus, Drake's team is quickly shutting down rumors that he fathered another baby. And yeah, we're getting that confirmation we already knew about BMF being canceled. I got the dirt on all that and more at 3:45. Don't miss it.
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2: Hey, it's Persian, Nicole, the power to pee, baby. 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Just kidding. 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

0: 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Inside the Daily Dirt with Dominique the Diva. Giving it to you straight, no chasing.
1: Oh, I'm going to do that anyway. I'm going to do that anyway because that's how I am.
2: All right, so Diddy has got to cough up some more bread. $500,000. Yes, $500,000 is going to NBC Universal, okay? I guess he tried to get at them about, you know, that show that you watched, Diddy, the making of the Bad Boy one. Yeah, and it didn't go over well. So the legal fees, he has to pay for the legal fees. I think it's $400,000. Yeah, that's a big number right here. He got it, though, because I feel like Diddy going to be home. So every time we turn around, that sentence is sneaking up on us. If people could just stop, I guess, taking pictures of him and what he got going on. Anyway, let's move on. Drake, his team is not taking no chances. As soon as the girl Keisha Shante, y'all remember her from 106 and Park, the Canadian girl? Well, she dropped her pregnancy announcement, but there was already rumors on the internet that it was Drake's baby. Drake's camp came out immediately and told TMZ that it's completely and unequivocally denying that he's not trying to hide the baby from the world. Again, or hide the world from the baby. But we do know that Drake is not ducking smoke when it comes to the Grammys. He ain't been dealing with the Grammys in a long time. Do y'all realize that he literally dropped 3 albums this year? But the rap superstar has reportedly opted not to submit Iceman, Habibti, and Maid of Honor in any of the Grammy Awards. So, yeah. Meanwhile, though, we know who's not getting any more awards. BMF is gone. Y'all know Da Vinci is still trending. They ain't eating him up. But 50 Cent is actually chiming in a different way. He's confirming that Lil Meech was the reason BMF was canceled, essentially. Yeah, he reposted it and said, no lies detected. He was growing up as a, what is that? 50, I ain't reading all this. You got to read it for yourself. Get more stories like this over on DominiqueTheDivaShow.com.
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4: 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I want you to bring it to us. If it has 200,000 miles on it, bring it to us. We're giving you $6,000 for it. 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If it's been in an accident and it has a dent on it, bring it to us. We're giving

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0: Get them feels. 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
1: Diva, girl, it feel like crab legs and cutwood outside.
0: Crab legs and cut water. 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They mixing they mixing the cut water with something,
1: like,
0: too.
1: I can't talk right now with my homegirls at the dice game.
0: It feel like a dice game outside for sure.
1: Look, and you can tell it's nice outside, dude. I'm riding down the street, the dirt bike sound. I'm like, oh, I like this type of weather.
0: It's time, y'all. We done been through it. All that snow, we been through it. We deserve this.

0: Okay, well, you know, my guy Mikey is feeling real good out West Baltimore. Y'all can catch him riding around and getting it. Yeah, he just won that $50 gas card thanks to B2K and their new single, Mileage. Listen, more chances for you to win those gas cards. And I've got Battle of the Bands tickets in here. But, you know, it's time to get unfiltered, my favorite part of the show, because I'm going to open the phone lines for you guys to give your unfiltered advice to this mom. I don't know what I would do. Now, she says, Diva, my son's school has confiscated his phone for the third time this month, and I'm done pretending this is reasonable. He earns more money from social media than some of the teachers there, but apparently because he's 15, they think his work doesn't count. He has about 420,000 followers across TikTok and YouTube, and he started making gaming videos when he was 11. Over the last year, it became real income. Some months, 2,000, some on a good month, 5,000 between sponsorships, ads, and live streams. I didn't buy him followers. I didn't edit his videos. He built this himself. Well, the school has a blanket rule, no phones during class. I understand that for scrolling and texting, but he occasionally needs to answer business messages, brands, deadlines, a sponsor who needs a video approved before it goes live. I've explained this, and they don't care. Every student isn't doing the same thing. Every student follows the same policy. Last month, his math teacher took his phone because he was answering an email. He was negotiating a $1,200 sponsorship. And sometimes he doesn't finish his work until midnight or 1 a.m. I've started letting him sleep an extra hour, taking him in late. I don't know what that part has to do with it, but she basically says his dad is upset with me because I am on his side. The principal said he could collect the phone at the end of the day. I said he has a contract. He needs to manage contracts outside school hours. I asked if the school planned to reimburse him for the sponsor if they refused payment. She said she was concerned that I was allowing adult financial pressures to interfere with my son's education. That is not true. My sister asked me if I'm his mom or his manager, and I said both. Oh, my goodness. Am I actually supporting my son's talent, or have I gotten so impressed by what he's earning that I'm no longer seeing it, what it's costing him to keep it? Girl, my head hurt. Okay, everybody need to put the phones down right now. It's the phones. What do you think? I'm opening up the phone lines. Get unfiltered with your advice. 877-537-5757. Sheesh.
1: 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Excuse me, honey, but nobody's in my lane.
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4: Mm-hmm. You already know Monday through Friday, 10 a.m. to 3 p.m. I got you covered with a whole lot of power. And I'm bringing some of your favorite celebrities along for that ride, too. Like the latest, Miguel.
5: What's up, Persia? How are you?
4: Funny Marco.
6: Your voice is amazing. You should do anime.
4: And Wale.
7: You probably wonder why I sound like this. It's because Persian Nicole told me to do this against my will. It's cool because she's my favorite radio person. She makes my palms blush.
8: Hi, it's Governor Westmore. 5 years ago, one of the first places I visited before announcing my campaign was the local barbershop to talk to some guys about their priorities. And I heard a lot about crime.
9: Two of my students got shot. It's dealing with that stuff every single day, and they demonize as if we have a choice to live the way that we live. In this moment, like you said, it's a systematic thing.
8: I made a commitment that if I became governor, public safety would be my top priority. And that's exactly what we've done. We made record investments in local law enforcement. 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Now, violent crime is at a 40-year low in Maryland. We've got a lot more work to do, but we are making historic progress. Let's keep going.
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23: See you at the bar, you was hardly talking. That's when I knew that your heart was scarring. 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

0: you a 10. 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

0: help me overthink. And I don't want you to think about it too much because this mom is doing a lot, right? I mean, I want to know if you would side with her when it comes to allowing her child to have his phone during the school day so that he can answer emails about brand deals and sponsorships. Yeah, because he's raking in about $2,000 to $5,000 a month, she said, online as a streamer, as a YouTuber. Get Unfiltered. What do you think about this?
1: I think that he goes too far. I have a 19-year-old that just went to the military.
0: Uh-huh.
1: He putting that money before his education.
0: You know what?
1: Yeah, if he's in school, you need to be more focused on him. Learn. See, this. Somebody else was talking about this on 93.9, that these motherfuckers can't tell. They can't read and all that because y'all more worried about the money than worrying about your child's education.
0: Yeah, you make your point, sis. You are absolutely right. Thank you for calling. Hello, Get Unfiltered. What do you think about this?
2: So I feel like she need to homeschool her child. I mean, take him out at home.
0: Homeschool him. Yeah, so she want to be mommy and manager at the same time. Thank you for calling. Hello, what do you think about this?
3: Girl, am I missing something? Because why did you think I was going to make an exception for your son? Because you're on social media.
0: Because he the next Kai Sinat, okay? That's what she's giving. She's
3: Well, if that's the case, you need to leave the Piggly Wiggly or your desk job and homeschool him as mama juror. You know, like, rules are rules. I don't care how much he's bringing in, sweetheart. We're not doing exceptions over here.
0: I mean, yeah, that is. That's very true. But she's look, how many other kids pulling in $5,000 a month off the internet?
3: Yeah, and if he's pulling in $5,000 a month, then y'all need to set up a bank account and stuff. You need to be his manager. And I guess you need to homeschool him. But I'm not giving him no exception just because he's making money off the internet.
0: I think you're right. Thank you for calling. So this mom says the school has confiscated her son's phone for the third time this month, and she is done pretending that this is reasonable. Okay, he be getting money off social media. Okay, $2,000, $3,000, $4,000, $5,000 a month, but he's 15. She wants the principal to make an exception for her child. What do you think about this? 877-537-5757. Get Unfiltered with us.
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2: Hey, it's Persian, Nicole, the power to P, baby. And if you're tired of hanging out with them other midday shows, you don't win no tickets, come to Death Row. Just kidding. 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

0: we are wrapping up Getting Unfiltered. Parents, I really want you to tap in on this. I mean, because how would you feel if your 15-year-old brought home about $2,000 to $5,000 a month? Because they're big on social media. They live stream. They get sponsorships. Well, this mom is upset that the school keeps confiscating her son's phone, okay? And she's like, look, he get money. Y'all got to leave my son alone. He's answering emails. Hello, Get Unfiltered. What you think?
1: I am a principal in Washington, D.C. of a high school.
0: Period.
1: And I'm driving home and I'm thinking to myself right now, right? Sometimes as parents, we don't understand that we affect more than just your child, right? So as 742 students go to my school, right?
0: Mm-hmm.
1: I'm responsible for each one of them. So I can't necessarily bend the rule, and
0: yeah,
1: this rule is actually a law.
0: Mm-hmm.
1: It's not even that there's no phones allowed in buildings of schools. This is a law. We can't bend it for your one child. But here's what you can do. You can make a decision as a parent.
0: Mm-hmm.
1: And that's what I always tell parents, make a decision.
0: Mm-hmm.
1: So if you don't want him to go to this school because this is the rules that we have, then with that money that he makes, potentially there's a private school that he can now attend.
0: Mm-hmm.
1: Or another school, or tutoring, or at home. There's so many at home options now. If you can make that decision for him and he can live his dream, we're not holding him back, but you can do that. So often, parents will call and be like, I can't believe y'all didn't close school because of the snow. And I always say, well, mom, you can make that decision into if that's what you want for your child.
0: Right.
1: But I think of the needs of everyone. As a parent, you have those options. But
0: yeah,
1: you can't put the blame or the onus on us to govern what the rules are for your child.
0: Right. Cannot make an exception. Spoken like a true leader. Shout out to you, my girl. Thank you so much
1: for
0: tuning in and for calling and sharing that point of view. Hello, Get Unfiltered. What do you think about this mom? I mean, she's like, I'm just trying to support my son.
2: Hey, Diva. Well, to be honest, I hear her or whatever may have you as far as supporting your son. And when the sister asked, are you manager or mom? And she said both of them, then she needs to go ahead and manage.
0: Mm-hmm.
2: She needs to have access to his email. She needs to be the correspondent because I don't understand he's correspondent regarding money anyway. And she can go ahead and start to look as far as pay scale, because that's something that can be looked upon regarding any position. There's a reason why there's a set standard for every single student. No one is special. I'm sorry.
0: Mm-hmm.
2: And if anything is being taken away from his education because he's focusing on money right now,
0: mm-hmm,
2: versus him actually getting the information that he needs while he's in school. She
0: mm-hmm
2: can focus on that because 9 times out of 10, she's already at work. She's answering emails anyway. She will be the best.
0: Right. Why don't she be the administrator, the assistant?
2: There we go. There we go.
0: Herself.
2: Listen, be the correspondent. If you want to be momager, then be momager.
0: Not for real. Way. And it's like you asking the principal to make an exception for your child before saying, you know what, let me take this off my child's plate and handle these things.
2: Absolutely. So by that time, he'll already be simply educated. He'll be able to have the basis that he needs.
0: Mm-hmm.
2: And then he can go ahead and continue to be great. We're not losing or missing out on any time or any opportunities. You want to know why? Because momager didn't step in. That's why.
0: Yep.
2: Correspondence away from your son and handle your business, ma'am.
0: Real solutions as we get in Unfiltered today. Thank you so much for calling. Hello. What you think about this?
3: Diva, you know I had to come back on the phone again since I won my ticket.
0: Yes. So what do you think about this mom?
3: Well, I'm going to be honest. It was good to be a mom and a manager, because my mom used to be my manager as my modeling partner.
0: Mm-hmm,
3: at the same time, though, she knows that school comes first, then business. But I feel so for them to take the phone away from him because he got all these good sponsors in it and everything like that, it's not fair to him or his mom, but I feel so at the same time it's the school policy. They can't allow nobody to use their phones while they're in session. That could have waited.
0: Yeah. School policy is school policy.
3: Yeah.
0: And that's
3: that. They should have made phone calls and say, hey, I'm going to call y'all back. We're going to finish this discussion later on after school.
0: Mm-hmm.
3: You know how sponsors are. That's like, pop example, Bow Wow, Lil Romeo.
0: Uh-huh.
3: All them people, they went to school, but they were still doing records growing up. And even though they was homeschooled at times,
0: yep,
3: but they still got their stuff done at the same time.
0: Thank you so much for calling. I mean, points were made. You guys gave her some great unfiltered advice. She can either decide to be your son's administrative assistant, which is probably the route that I would go. Like, why wouldn't you, you know? Or you could decide to homeschool your child. But, you know, education comes first, so you cannot expect that school to make an exception for your child. Anyway, look, let's keep this convo going. At Dominique the Diva on all socials on this is Hump Day Wednesday. I hope that traffic ain't too bad, okay? We got DJ Quicksilver up next to get you through it with that clock out mix. And I've got Battle of the Bands tickets. Your chance to win at 5:20. Don't miss it.
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0: Tasha.
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0: It's good to have you on the show, you know.
1: I'm glad to be here.
0: I never thought that this would happen.
1: You know what? Everything is possible in life.
0: Everything is possible. Yes. And you are showing the girls that. But how do you feel about your name not only being on all the tizzoos and stuff, as soon as I say, oh, Tasha K, I say, oh, who is that? The messy girl? The girl that says, how do you feel about your name and messy being in the same sentence?
1: I'm messy. I am messy. I don't know why people be trying to act like they ain't messy.
0: Are you aware?
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0: It's another ghetto week in America. That's the only way we gonna get through it, baby. If we dancing, and of course, shout out to my guy Mikey out West Baltimore. He dancing too, especially because he got hooked up with that $50 gas card. Now, Hunk, if you can use that right about now. Yeah, and me too. But, you know, B2K is holding y'all down with their new single and the Black Promoters Collective. They chiming in on gas cards. I got more chances for you to win. And right now, I've got Capital Battle of the Bands tickets. It's going down Sunday, October 25th at UMD. And you know what? I'm going to put you in there if you can do it for the culture. 877-537-5757. Good luck.
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1: 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It's Persia Nicole, the power to pee, baby. 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

0: Haven't you heard? You ain't know? Well, it's time to hip you on to today's hottest headlines and entertainment news. It's out the Daily Dirt with Dominique the Diva. Giving it to you straight, no chasing.
1: Oh, I'm going to do that anyway. Because that's all right.
2: All right, so Diddy has got to cough up some more bread. $500,000. Yes, $500,000 is going to NBC Universal, okay? I guess he tried to get at them about, you know, that show that you watched, Diddy, the making of the Bad Boy one. Yeah, and it didn't go over well. So the legal fees, he has to pay for the legal fees. I think it's $400,000. Yeah, that's a big number right here. He got it, though, because I feel like Diddy going to be home soon. Every time we turn around, that sentence is sneaking up on us. If people could just stop, I guess, taking pictures of him and what he got going on. Anyway, let's move on. Drake, his team is not taking no chances. As soon as the girl Keisha Shante, y'all remember her from 106 and Park, the Canadian girl. Well, she dropped her pregnancy announcement, but there was already rumors on the internet that it was Drake's baby. Drake's camp came out immediately and told TMZ that is completely and unequivocally denying that he's not trying to hide the baby from the world again or hide the world from the baby. But we do know that Drake is not ducking smoke when it comes to the Grammys. He ain't been dealing with the Grammys in a long time. Do y'all realize that he literally dropped 3 albums this year? But the rap superstar has reportedly opted not to submit Iceman, Habibti, and Maid of Honor in any of the Grammy Awards. So, yeah. Meanwhile, though, we know who's not getting any more awards. BMF is gone. Y'all know Da Vinci is still trending. They ain't eating him up. But 50 Cent is actually chiming in a different way. He's confirming that Lil Meech was the reason BMF was canceled, essentially. Yeah, he reposted it and said, no lies detected. He was growing up as a, what did he say? 50, I ain't reading all this. You got to read it for yourself. Get more stories like this over on DominiqueTheDivaShow.com.
3: The medicine school, the medicine the game. Excuse me, honey, but nobody's in my lane.
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0: Get them feels. 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
1: Diva, girl, it feel like crab legs and cutwood outside.
0: Crab legs and cut water. That's exactly what it feel like. They mixing they mixing the cut water with something,
1: like,
0: too.
1: I can't talk right now with my homegirls at the dice game.
0: It feel like a dice game outside for sure.
1: Look, and you can tell it's nice outside, dude. I'm riding down the street, the dirt bike sound. I'm like, oh, I like this type of weather.
0: It's time, y'all. We done been through it. All that snow, we been through it. We deserve this. I'ma have a meeting, sucking toes, look cute in the face, heavy on the backside. Mm-hmm. You don't get it baptized, get your out of my face. I don't want them, but if I did.

0: perform this live. You never know who's going to be on that party with a purpose, okay? And we got last-minute cabins right now. They leaving out of Miami, friend. Yes, October 26th. Are you ready? You said you stay ready, man. You better get over to onevoyagecruise.com to get those last-minute tickets for our big party with a purpose. You don't want to miss it. And you also don't want to miss your chance to win these Battle of the Bands tickets. Let's see who's really about that life. Hello, who's this? Where you calling from?
1: This is LaShawn calling from Baltimore.
0: LaShawn. What's going on, Al Bimo? Happy hump day to you.
1: Happy hump day.
0: How you feeling?
1: I'm good. How about yourself?
0: I'm feeling pretty good. I got some tickets in here to the Capitol Battle of the Bands. You know, I get a chance to host that Sunday, October 25th. All the HBCUs are going to be there going bear for bear. You trying to go?
1: I'm trying to go because my birthday is 26, so I'm definitely trying to go.
0: I know that's right. Them Scorpios ready to be outside. Well, let's see if we can do it for the culture and prove that you really bought that life. Now, today, this songstress, this actress, this songwriter is celebrating a birthday. I'm going to listen closely, okay? Unbreak my heart, say you love me again. Who is that?
1: Tony Braxton.
0: Oh, yes, that absolutely was Tony Braxton. I am cracking up. Tony Braxton is celebrating another trip around the sun today, and she is from Maryland, y'all. Out sovereign. Gone, Tony. And got the Grammys, yes. Girl. Mm-hmm. And she was inducted into the Georgia Music Hall of Fame. I don't know if y'all knew that or not, but yeah, she is celebrating her birthday, and you are celebrating your birthday at the Battle of the Bands. I can't wait to see you there. I'm going to get you some Virginia State gear. You can wear that with me.
1: Okay.
0: All right, hold on the line, okay? So look, coming up at 6:25, let's talk about how the next time you are headed into D.C. to party, oh, man, you might want to watch where you park even more. I'm going to tell you how they're expanding parking enforcement up next at 6:25. Don't miss it.
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0: Tuesday. Now let's talk about these parking tickets and what's going on in D.C. As I told you, man, you might have to watch your car even closer if you are headed to a party or an event in the district in the future. Now, headlines today are talking about how D.C. private businesses can now like pay for better parking enforcement. Yes, they are expanding parking ticket enforcement. The D.C. Council passed a new bill yesterday that would allow private parties and event organizers to hire parking enforcement officers for events and other functions. Yes. Now, according to this article, many businesses have complained for years about cars illegally parking and causing massive congestion around their peak business hours. And so now they're going to allow private parties to, you know, hire off-duty parking enforcement officers from the Department of Public Works Parking Enforcement Management Administration of the Administration of Strations. And so those private parties would cover the costs of the overtime, I suppose. Now, they say it's not about privatizing the public function. It's about passing costs along to private enterprises that are profiting from drawing a lot of traffic and blah, blah, blah. Because I already have the car, which you don't understand. And I might have a car note on the car, okay? And then after I pay the car note on the car, I have the insurance on the car, okay? And after I have the insurance on the car, I have the registration and the tags and everything has to be updated, okay? And don't get me started on the emissions. I got to do emissions tests on the car that y'all let me have. And now when I go park, I got to pay for the parking. And see, I already have the apartment. I bought the apartment, and the apartment has a parking spot. It didn't come with the apartment. I got to pay for the parking spot at the apartment, right? After I get the parking spot at the apartment every month, parking spot, pay for that, pay for the insurance. Everything is about the money, and nobody's trying to give us more money. They just got $60 million from parking tickets last year. Who is allocating the funds? Where is the money? Where's the money going? Do you feel safer? Are you safer?
1: The medicine in school, the medicine in the game. Excuse me, honey, but nobody's in my lane.
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1: We trying, Chop. You just messing up the moment.
2: Right.
3: He needs a little monkey on your back. Monkey.
2: All you gotta do is shake that monkey.
1: Ooh. In the bubble bath.
2: Ooh. Mm. Ooh. I'm sick and sick it now.
3: Don't you pee in that bath.
2: First of all,
1: let me turn this mic off.
2: If you are still being in the bed at your big grown age, you need to be arrested.
4: Hi, it's Governor Westmore. 5 years ago, one of the first places I visited before announcing my campaign was the local barbershop to talk to some guys about their priorities. And I heard a lot about crime.
5: Two of my students got shot. It's dealing with that stuff every single day, and they demonize as if we have a choice to live the way that we live. 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
4: 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Now, violent crime is at a 40-year low in Maryland. We've got a lot more work to do, but we are making historic progress. Let's keep going.
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0: 10, girl, you a 10, girl, you a 10. 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

0: Well, it's been 20 years since they've had an album. It comes out November 6th. So shout out to B2K for being back at it. And especially shout out to them for providing these $50 gas gift cards. My guy Mikey out West Baltimore, he know what I'm talking about. He got one of them today right in his gas tank. And every time I turn around at the gas pump, like, $50 is not even getting you that far no more. I'm like, now, wait a minute now. What's really going on? And when you on E, you only got time to shop around. You just got to go where you can go. Oh, man, we helping you out with that. I got more gas gift cards courtesy of B2K, of course, and the Black Collective. Also, LaShawn out Middle River, she is talking her, she's talking her stuff real crazy because she did it for the culture and won those Capital Battle of the Bands tickets. I'm so excited to host that. Listen, it's going down. Howard University, Bowie State, Delaware State, Virginia State, Central, Morgan State. Shout out to Morgan State. Y'all ready for homecoming this weekend? Yeah, they first up. They really about to be outside. I got more Battle of the Bands tickets. You don't want to miss your chance to win that tomorrow when I lock in at 3 p.m. Oh, and you know, we still are doing our One Voyage cruise. Like, we still have some last-minute cabins. So if you've been waiting, you're like, girl, I don't know. Look, get online right now, onevoyagecruise.com. Don't miss the party with a purpose. You absolutely deserve it. You got to put you first. Go get them last-minute cabins before they leave you. October 26th out of Miami. The concerts, the food, the experiences, you don't want to hear about it after. As a matter of fact, call 214-495-1963. That's the number they got, 214-495-1963, just secure your cabin at a special price. All right, let me get up out of here, though. It's hump day, man. Go ahead and give yourself a midweek reset. All right, you don't ever get too busy at taking care of everybody else that you forget to take care of yourself. That is your last dose of diva. I mean, you are parenting, you solving problems all day, you showing up for everybody else. It's easy to put yourself at the bottom of the list, just that fast. But taking care of yourself isn't something that you have to earn after everybody else is good. Nah, you deserve some of that grace, some of that patience and care you give everybody yourself. So do a midweek reset tonight. Mm-hmm. All right, let's do it together. At Dominique the Diva on all socials. I'm up out of here. Be safe driving out there. As always, love ya. Mean it.
1: I said what I said,
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1: I'm not changing
3: 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We ask for me.
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2: Hey, it's Persia Nicole, the power to P, baby. And if you're tired of hanging out with them other midday shows, you don't win no tickets, come to Death Row. Just kidding. 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
5: 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We are looking.

0: Tasha.
1: What's up?
0: It's good to have you on the show, you know.
1: I'm glad to be here.
0: I never thought that this would happen.
1: You know what? Everything is possible in life.
0: Everything is possible. Yes. And you are showing the girls that. But how do you feel about your name not only being on all the tizzoos and stuff, as soon as I say, oh, Tasha K, I say, oh, who is that? The messy girl? The girl that says, how do you feel about your name and messy being in the same sentence?
1: I'm messy. I am messy. I don't know why people be trying to act like they ain't messy.
0: Are you aware?
1: I am aware.

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0: 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On the corner. 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
2: Hey, it's Persian, Nicole, the power to P, baby. And if you're tired of hanging out with them other midday shows, you don't win no tickets, come to Death Row. Just kidding. 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

0: Shorty was a shebang. All of my ops, they diss. Please don't put me to the test. They tryna get back on the net. I'm tryna get back in the flesh. Yeah.
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3: All right, what's going on? Your boy Bistro here, posted on the corner. And of course, this is your Daily Post. Listen, Young Thug is getting in his feelings. What am I talking about? Thug says he's working on a whole R&B album. And when we asked what kind of vibe he's going for, this man said, Mary J. Oh, we in trouble. Because Thug already got melodies, right? So now you're telling me he's about to give us heartbreak, candles and somebody staring out the window while it's raining? Them kind of vibes? Huh. He's even teasing new music with Drake for the project. Listen, if Thug comes out singing about somebody doing him wrong, he gonna have dudes up in the club yelling, slack! But why she leave me though? If Thug's in his Mary J era, listen, I'm not mad at it. Do your thing. Pass that man a fur coat and a pair of boots and let him rock out, huh? Make sure you follow us, man. Post it on the corner at POTC.live on Instagram. And of course, make sure you follow me, man. Your boy Bistro. That's Bistro, B-E-E-S-T-R-O-H. That's your Daily Post for now. And please believe this. I'ma always keep you posted.
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